0: valleys in that area. Rescue teams are now in a race against time to reach survivors. Rebecca Bundon is in Kathmandu.
1: This is a big concern for authorities here in Nepal and for those rescue teams as well. You know that roads, bridges have been washed away, entire villages, so that makes it all the more challenging. There's also been rain, so the weather conditions have been difficult. So that's really the big challenge, working in these kind of conditions. The geographical terrain is challenging at the best of times, with very, very narrow roads. Now some of those roads are blocked or even destroyed. So that's the big problem. Teams have been working. It's also a safety risk for those involved in those rescue operations to try to reach areas safely.
0: US President Donald Trump says Lake Ontario will now be called Lake America, deepening a rift with Canada over tariffs. Canadian Prime Minister Mark Carney says his country will still use the lake's original name, which comes from an indigenous word dating back more than 400 years. Jagruthi Dave has more.
2: I think outside of the US federal government, it doesn't do that much. This executive order means that the Interior Department has 30 days to coordinate with the Board on Geographic Names to rename Lake Ontario as Lake America. They were the ones who coordinated the action on the Gulf of Mexico. The US can't force other countries to adopt US naming conventions. Even within the US, people use different with the Gulf of Mexico that was renamed in January of last year. People still use the Gulf of Mexico. Others do use the Gulf of America. Other countries outside of the US, they still use the Gulf of Mexico, and that is likely going to be the same for Lake Ontario, Canada, I think.
0: A US military judge has set a trial date for alleged 9/11 mastermind Khalid Sheikh Mohammed. Mohammed, along with three other co-conspirators, will face a military tribunal in June 2028. Nick Harper is reporting.
3: Since 2006, Khalid Sheikh Mohammed has been held at the US military facility at Guantanamo Bay, Cuba. Now, a trial date to take place there has been set for June 2028. If this trial goes ahead, it would be a staggering 27 years after the September 11th attacks. An earlier trial date was set for 2021, but legal wranglings and multiple delays forced a change in schedule. In just a few weeks' time, the US will be marking the 25th anniversary of the 9/11 attacks.
0: From bureaus worldwide,
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1: Feature story news in New Delhi, I'm Neha Punia. The death toll from the catastrophic floods in Nepal and Tibet has now crossed 450, with hundreds still missing, most of them foreign nationals from about two dozen countries. The disaster was triggered on Wednesday when a glacier collapsed into a mountainous river on the Nepal-Tibet border, sending a wall of ice, mud and water through the villages and along river valleys in that area. Rescue teams are now in a race against time to reach survivors. Rebecca Bundon is in Kathmandu.
2: This is a big concern for authorities here in Nepal and for those rescue teams as well. We know that roads, bridges have been washed away, entire villages, so that makes it all the more challenging. There's also been rain, so the weather conditions have been difficult. So that's really the big challenge, working in these kind of conditions. The geographical terrain is challenging at the best of times, with very, very narrow roads. Now some of those roads are blocked or even destroyed. So that's the big problem. Teams have been working. It's also a safety risk for those involved in those rescue operations to try to reach areas safely.
1: US President Donald Trump says Lake Ontario will now be called Lake America, deepening a rift with Canada over tariffs. Canadian Prime Minister Mark Carney says his country will still use the lake's original name, which comes from an indigenous word dating back more than 400 years. Jagruthi Davi has more.
3: I think outside of the US federal government, it doesn't do that much. This executive order means that the Interior Department has 30 days to coordinate with the Board on Geographic Names to rename Lake Ontario as Lake America. They were the ones who coordinated the action on the Gulf of Mexico. The US can't force other countries to adopt US naming conventions. Even within the US, people use different with the Gulf of Mexico that was renamed in January of last year. People still use the Gulf of Mexico, others do use the Gulf of America. Other countries outside of the US, they still use the Gulf of Mexico, and that is likely going to be the same for Lake Ontario, Canada, I think.
1: A US military judge has set a trial date for alleged 9/11 mastermind Khalid Sheikh Mohammed. Mohammed, along with three other co-conspirators, will face a military tribunal in June 2028. Nick Harper is reporting.
4: Since 2006, Khalid Sheikh Mohammed has been held at the US military facility at Guantanamo Bay, Cuba. Now, a trial date to take place there has been set for June 2028. If this trial goes ahead, it would be a staggering 27 years after the September 11th attacks. An earlier trial date was set for 2021, but legal wranglings and multiple delays forced a change in schedule. In just a few weeks' time, the US will be marking the 25th anniversary of the 9/11 attacks.
1: From bureaus worldwide, this is Alexander.

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1: A feature story news in New Delhi, Amni Hapunia. The death toll from the catastrophic floods in Nepal and Tibet has now crossed 450, with hundreds still missing, most of them foreign nationals from about two dozen countries. The disaster was triggered on Wednesday when a glacier collapsed into a mountainous river on the Nepal-Tibet border, sending a wall of ice, mud and water through the villages and along river valleys in that area. Rescue teams are now in a race against time to reach survivors. Rebecca Bundon is in Kathmandu.
2: This is a big concern for authorities here in Nepal and for those rescue teams as well. You know that roads, bridges have been washed away, entire villages, so that makes it all the more challenging. There's also been rain, so the weather conditions have been difficult. So that's really the big challenge, working in these kind of conditions. The geographical terrain is challenging at the best of times, with very, very narrow roads. Now some of those roads are blocked or even destroyed. So that's the big problem. Teams have been working. It's also a safety risk for those involved in those rescue operations to try to reach areas safely.
1: US President Donald Trump says Lake Ontario will now be called Lake America, deepening a rift with Canada over tariffs. Canadian Prime Minister Mark Carney says his country will still use the lake's original name, which comes from an indigenous word dating back more than 400 years. Jagruthi Davi has more.
3: I think outside of the US federal government, it doesn't do that much. This executive order means that the Interior Department has 30 days to coordinate with the Board on Geographic Names to rename Lake Ontario as Lake America. They were the ones who coordinated the action on the Gulf of Mexico. The US can't force other countries to adopt US naming conventions. Even within the US, people use different with the Gulf of Mexico that was renamed in January of last year. People still use the Gulf of Mexico, others do use the Gulf of America. Other countries outside of the US, they still use the Gulf of Mexico, and that is likely going to be the same for Lake Ontario, Canada, I think.
1: A US military judge has set a trial date for alleged 9/11 mastermind Khalid Sheikh Mohammed. Mohammed, along with three other co-conspirators, will face a military tribunal in June 2028. Nick Harper is reporting.
4: Since 2006, Khalid Sheikh Mohammed has been held at the US military facility at Guantanamo Bay, Cuba. Now, a trial date to take place there has been set for June 2028. If this trial goes ahead, it would be a staggering 27 years after the September 11th attacks. An earlier trial date was set for 2021, but legal wranglings and multiple delays forced a change in schedule. In just a few weeks' time, the US will be marking the 25th anniversary of the 9/11 attacks.
1: From bureaus worldwide,
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1: The feature story news in New Delhi, I'm Neha Punia. The death toll from the catastrophic floods in Nepal and Tibet has now crossed 450, with hundreds still missing, most of them foreign nationals from about two dozen countries. The disaster was triggered on Wednesday when a glacier collapsed into a mountainous river on the Nepal-Tibet border, sending a wall of ice, mud and water through the villages and along river valleys in that area. Rescue teams are now in a race against time to reach survivors. Rebecca Bundon is in Kathmandu.
2: This is a big concern for authorities here in Nepal and for those rescue teams as well. You know that roads, bridges have been washed away, entire villages, so that makes it all the more challenging. There's also been rain, so the weather conditions have been difficult. So that's really the big challenge, working in these kind of conditions. The geographical terrain is challenging at the best of times, with very, very narrow roads. Now some of those roads are blocked or even destroyed. So that's the big problem. Teams have been working. It's also a safety risk for those involved in those rescue operations to try to reach areas safely.
1: US President Donald Trump says Lake Ontario will now be called Lake America, deepening a rift with Canada over tariffs. Canadian Prime Minister Mark Carney says his country will still use the lake's original name, which comes from an indigenous word dating back more than 400 years. Jagruthi Davi has more.
3: I think outside of the US federal government, it doesn't do that much. This executive order means that the Interior Department has 30 days to coordinate with the Board on Geographic Names to rename Lake Ontario as Lake America. They were the ones who coordinated the action on the Gulf of Mexico. The US can't force other countries to adopt US naming conventions. Even within the US, people use different with the Gulf of Mexico that was renamed in January of last year. People still use the Gulf of Mexico, others do use the Gulf of America. Other countries outside of the US, they still use the Gulf of Mexico, and that is likely going to be the same for Lake Ontario, Canada, I think.
1: A US military judge has set a trial date for alleged 9/11 mastermind Khalid Sheikh Mohammed. Mohammed, along with three other co-conspirators, will face a military tribunal in June 2028. Nick Harper is reporting.
4: Since 2006, Khalid Sheikh Mohammed has been held at the US military facility at Guantanamo Bay, Cuba. Now, a trial date to take place there has been set for June 2028. If this trial goes ahead, it would be a staggering 27 years after the September 11th attacks. An earlier trial date was set for 2021, but legal wranglings and multiple delays forced a change in schedule. In just a few weeks' time, the US will be marking the 25th anniversary of the 9/11 attacks.
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1: A feature story news in New Delhi, Amni Hapunia. The death toll from the catastrophic floods in Nepal and Tibet has now crossed 450, with hundreds still missing, most of them foreign nationals from about two dozen countries. The disaster was triggered on Wednesday when a glacier collapsed into a mountainous river on the Nepal-Tibet border, sending a wall of ice, mud and water through the villages and along river valleys in that area. Rescue teams are now in a race against time to reach survivors. Rebecca Bundon is in Kathmandu.
2: This is a big concern for authorities here in Nepal and for those rescue teams as well. You know that roads, bridges have been washed away, entire villages, so that makes it all the more challenging. There's also been rain, so the weather conditions have been difficult. So that's really the big challenge, working in these kind of conditions. The geographical terrain is challenging at the best of times, with very, very narrow roads. Now some of those roads are blocked or even destroyed. So that's the big problem. Teams have been working. It's also a safety risk for those involved in those rescue operations to try to reach areas safely.
1: US President Donald Trump says Lake Ontario will now be called Lake America, deepening a rift with Canada over tariffs. Canadian Prime Minister Mark Carney says his country will still use the lake's original name, which comes from an indigenous word dating back more than 400 years. Jagruthi Davi has more.
3: I think outside of the US federal government, it doesn't do that much. This executive order means that the Interior Department has 30 days to coordinate with the Board on Geographic Names to rename Lake Ontario as Lake America. They were the ones who coordinated the action on the Gulf of Mexico. The US can't force other countries to adopt US naming conventions. Even within the US, people use different with the Gulf of Mexico that was renamed in January of last year. People still use the Gulf of Mexico, others do use the Gulf of America. Other countries outside of the US, they still use the Gulf of Mexico, and that is likely going to be the same for Lake Ontario, Canada, I think.
1: A US military judge has set a trial date for alleged 9/11 mastermind Khalid Sheikh Mohammed. Mohammed, along with three other co-conspirators, will face a military tribunal in June 2028. Nick Harper is reporting.
4: Since 2006, Khalid Sheikh Mohammed has been held at the US military facility at Guantanamo Bay, Cuba. Now, a trial date to take place there has been set for June 2028. If this trial goes ahead, it would be a staggering 27 years after the September 11th attacks. An earlier trial date was set for 2021, but legal wranglings and multiple delays forced a change in schedule. In just a few weeks' time, the US will be marking the 25th anniversary of the 9/11 attacks.
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1: A feature story news in New Delhi, Amni Hapunia. The death toll from the catastrophic floods in Nepal and Tibet has now crossed 450, with hundreds still missing, most of them foreign nationals from about two dozen countries. The disaster was triggered on Wednesday when a glacier collapsed into a mountainous river on the Nepal-Tibet border, sending a wall of ice, mud and water through the villages and along river valleys in that area. Rescue teams are now in a race against time to reach survivors. Rebecca Bundon is in Kathmandu.
2: This is a big concern for authorities here in Nepal and for those rescue teams as well. You know that roads, bridges have been washed away, entire villages, so that makes it all the more challenging. There's also been rain, so the weather conditions have been difficult. So that's really the big challenge, working in these kind of conditions. The geographical terrain is challenging at the best of times, with very, very narrow roads. Now some of those roads are blocked or even destroyed. So that's the big problem. Teams have been working. It's also a safety risk for those involved in those rescue operations to try to reach areas safely.
1: US President Donald Trump says Lake Ontario will now be called Lake America, deepening a rift with Canada over tariffs. Canadian Prime Minister Mark Carney says his country will still use the lake's original name, which comes from an indigenous word dating back more than 400 years. Jagruthi Davi has more.
3: I think outside of the US federal government, it doesn't do that much. This executive order means that the Interior Department has 30 days to coordinate with the Board on Geographic Names to rename Lake Ontario as Lake America. They were the ones who coordinated the action on the Gulf of Mexico. The US can't force other countries to adopt US naming conventions. Even within the US, people use different with the Gulf of Mexico that was renamed in January of last year. People still use the Gulf of Mexico. Others do use the Gulf of America. Other countries outside of the US, they still use the Gulf of Mexico, and that is likely going to be the same for Lake Ontario, Canada, I think.
1: A US military judge has set a trial date for alleged 9/11 mastermind Khalid Sheikh Mohammed. Mohammed, along with three other co-conspirators, will face a military tribunal in June 2028. Nick Harper is reporting.
4: Since 2006, Khalid Sheikh Mohammed has been held at the US military facility at Guantanamo Bay, Cuba. Now, a trial date to take place there has been set for June 2028. If this trial goes ahead, it would be a staggering 27 years after the September 11th attacks. An earlier trial date was set for 2021, but legal wranglings and multiple delays forced a change in schedule. In just a few weeks' time, the US will be marking the 25th anniversary of the 9/11 attacks.
1: From bureaus worldwide, this is

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1: Feature story news in New Delhi, Amni Hapunia. The death toll from the catastrophic floods in Nepal and Tibet has now crossed 450, with hundreds still missing, most of them foreign nationals from about two dozen countries. The disaster was triggered on Wednesday when a glacier collapsed into a mountainous river on the Nepal-Tibet border, sending a wall of ice, mud and water through the villages and along river valleys in that area. Rescue teams are now in a race against time to reach survivors. Rebecca Bundon is in Kathmandu.
2: This is a big concern for authorities here in Nepal and for those rescue teams as well. You know that roads, bridges have been washed away, entire villages, so that makes it all the more challenging. There's also been rain, so the weather conditions have been difficult. So that's really the big challenge, working in these kind of conditions. The geographical terrain is challenging at the best of times, with very, very narrow roads. Now some of those roads are blocked or even destroyed. So that's the big problem. Teams have been working. It's also a safety risk for those involved in those rescue operations to try to reach areas safely.
1: US President Donald Trump says Lake Ontario will now be called Lake America, deepening a rift with Canada over tariffs. Canadian Prime Minister Mark Carney says his country will still use the lake's original name, which comes from an indigenous word dating back more than 400 years. Jagruthi Davi has more.
3: I think outside of the US federal government, it doesn't do that much. This executive order means that the Interior Department has 30 days to coordinate with the Board on Geographic Names to rename Lake Ontario as Lake America. They were the ones who coordinated the action on the Gulf of Mexico. The US can't force other countries to adopt US naming conventions. Even within the US, people use different with the Gulf of Mexico that was renamed in January of last year. People still use the Gulf of Mexico, others do use the Gulf of America. Other countries outside of the US, they still use the Gulf of Mexico, and that is likely going to be the same for Lake Ontario, Canada, I think.
1: A US military judge has set a trial date for alleged 9/11 mastermind Khalid Sheikh Mohammed. Mohammed, along with three other co-conspirators, will face a military tribunal in June 2028. Nick Harper is reporting.
4: Since 2006, Khalid Sheikh Mohammed has been held at the US military facility at Guantanamo Bay, Cuba. Now, a trial date to take place there has been set for June 2028. If this trial goes ahead, it would be a staggering 27 years after the September 11th attacks. An earlier trial date was set for 2021, but legal wranglings and multiple delays forced a change in schedule. In just a few weeks' time, the US will be marking the 25th anniversary of the 9/11 attacks.
1: From bureaus worldwide, this is awesome.
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1: Feature story news in New Delhi, I'm Neha Punia. The death toll from the catastrophic floods in Nepal and Tibet has now crossed 450, with hundreds still missing, most of them foreign nationals from about two dozen countries. The disaster was triggered on Wednesday when a glacier collapsed into a mountainous river on the Nepal-Tibet border, sending a wall of ice, mud and water through the villages and along river valleys in that area. Rescue teams are now in a race against time to reach survivors. Rebecca Bundon is in Kathmandu.
2: This is a big concern for authorities here in Nepal and for those rescue teams as well. You know that roads, bridges have been washed away, entire villages, so that makes it all the more challenging. There's also been rain, so the weather conditions have been difficult. So that's really the big challenge, working in these kind of conditions. The geographical terrain is challenging at the best of times, with very, very narrow roads. Now some of those roads are blocked or even destroyed. So that's the big problem. Teams have been working. It's also a safety risk for those involved in those rescue operations to try to reach areas safely.
1: US President Donald Trump says Lake Ontario will now be called Lake America, deepening a rift with Canada over tariffs. Canadian Prime Minister Mark Carney says his country will still use the lake's original name, which comes from an indigenous word dating back more than 400 years. Jagruthi Davi has more.
3: I think outside of the US federal government, it doesn't do that much. This executive order means that the Interior Department has 30 days to coordinate with the Board on Geographic Names to rename Lake Ontario as Lake America. They were the ones who coordinated the action on the Gulf of Mexico. The US can't force other countries to adopt US naming conventions. Even within the US, people use different with the Gulf of Mexico that was renamed in January of last year. People still use the Gulf of Mexico, others do use the Gulf of America. Other countries outside of the US, they still use the Gulf of Mexico, and that is likely going to be the same for Lake Ontario, Canada, I think.
1: A US military judge has set a trial date for alleged 9/11 mastermind Khalid Sheikh Mohammed. Mohammed, along with three other co-conspirators, will face a military tribunal in June 2028. Nick Harper is reporting.
4: Since 2006, Khalid Sheikh Mohammed has been held at the US military facility at Guantanamo Bay, Cuba. Now, a trial date to take place there has been set for June 2028. If this trial goes ahead, it would be a staggering 27 years after the September 11th attacks. An earlier trial date was set for 2021, but legal wranglings and multiple delays forced a change in schedule. In just a few weeks' time, the US will be marking the 25th anniversary of the 9/11 attacks.
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0: Wake up to the Sunday Breakfast Show

It's a typical bank holiday weekend here in the UK. It's raining. After months of sun, hot weather, and sticky nights, we've now got rain on a bank holiday weekend. When, yesterday I had a wedding to do and it was a bit wet. It's right for me because I was indoors. But I did feel sorry for Chris and Abby. The married couple who had to endure all the photos indoors. And today I'm supposed to be doing a barbecue outside pool party. Yes, with barbecue and food on a friend's lawn. Yeah, this might be a little bit of a washout. It's raining at the moment. Hopefully it will dry up later. That's what we all got to tell ourselves. It'll dry up later. Anyway, how are you this morning? Are you well? Did you enjoy your Saturday and also last week? Yes, it's Sunday morning. It's bright and early for some of us. Not all of us are bright and early. Some have been up for hours. Hours. In fact, some people are just getting in. And if you are one of the 22 million on the roads this weekend, yes, that's what I've said, 22 million cars in the UK on the road this weekend. And what's shocking is only 28 million people live in Australia. Anyway, pull up to the bumper, Grace Jones, and then I'll tell you all about what's on the show today.

Yes, it's busy on the roads this weekend with a bank holiday. Everyone goes away on a Friday. And yes, and no matter what time you leave on the roads, it's busy everywhere. Yes, so pull up to the bumper, drive safe, be careful, and get to where you're going a little bit carefully. Anyway, on the show today, we've got Phil's Choice. We've got my record of the week. We've got two movie tracks, and we've got two more UK number ones. One from 1977 and one from July 1996. So stay tuned to hear them. And we've also got some great music lined up as well. And I might try and find some news stories. I've got one news story I'm looking at the moment about Marmite. I'll tell you about that in a moment.

Empire of the Sun and Walking on a Dream. Are you walking on a dream? Oh, yeah. What? Yeah? Oh, brilliant. Marmite. Hey, some people love it. Some people hate it. I love Marmite with crisps. Yes, a Marmite and crisp sandwich does me. But apparently, some food content creator, Amy Shepherd, claims that most people are not eating Marmite the right way. No, apparently you should either toast it or cook it. Don't put it on bread. Don't put it on your toast straight away. Put it under the grill. I know a lot of people use it in other things cooking. And also, do you remember Bovril? Did you used to go to football matches and get a cup of Bovril while you're watching the match? I did that when I was a kid. You had tea, coffee or Bovril on offer. Yeah, I don't really like that Bovril that much.

Jordan Davis, and that's new. That's called Mess. Now, how are you this morning? Have you got any plans for later today? I know here in the UK it's a bit wet, and so I've got a party this afternoon after the show. Got to go and set up on the lawn. Supposed to be a pool party, but it could be a little bit wet. I'm just hoping that the weather does clear up for us later on, because otherwise it could be a bit of a washout.

A Fantasy, followed by Self Control from Laura Branigan, and we've got Phil's Choice on the way after the Mock Turtles here on More FM Spain 102.2, online on your smart speaker and also on demand.

0: Dig It, Mock Turtles, here on More FM Spain. Now, me and Phil had a bit of a laugh in the week. Only his choice last week wasn't sort of normal for him, was it? I mean, we had Irene Cara and Fame, for goodness sake, Phil. Anyway, I said he must do better, and he did do better. He took the challenge on, and he's come up with a great track this morning.
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0: Thank you to Phil for this week's choice. Much better than last week, mate. Don't Leave Me This Way, Common Ards and Sarah Jane Morris. And I look forward to his choice next week. Still to come on the show, we've got two UK number ones, we've got two more movie tracks, and we've got this one now, my record of the week this week.
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0: Joanne Shaw Taylor and The Girl That You Loved Before.

0: Joanne Shaw Taylor, the girl that I loved, that you loved before. That is new. That is my record of the week this week. And I'll have another one on the show next weekend as well.
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0: Yeah, Sunday mornings we start off nice and chilled, and we ease you in gently as the morning progresses. United Nations with Arno Carida, and then that was Michael Nerolda Walden with I Should Have Loved You. We've got a couple of songs before we head to the news, and then we'll have two movie tracks for you, two more UK number ones, and more great music here on More FM Spain 102.2, online, on your smart speaker, and available on demand via the website, morefm.es. My name's Chris. 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
1: The feature story news in New Delhi, Amneha Punya. The death toll from the catastrophic floods in Nepal and Tibet has now crossed 450, with hundreds still missing, most of them foreign nationals from about two dozen countries. The disaster was triggered on Wednesday when a glacier collapsed into a mountainous river on the Nepal-Tibet border, sending a wall of ice, mud and water through the villages and along river valleys in that area. Rescue teams are now in a race against time to reach survivors. Rebecca Bundon is in Kathmandu.
2: This is a big concern for authorities here in Nepal and for those rescue teams as well. We know that roads, bridges have been washed away, entire villages, so that makes it all the more challenging. There's also been rain, so the weather conditions have been difficult. So that's really the big challenge, working in these kind of conditions. The geographical terrain is challenging at the best of times, with very, very narrow roads. Now some of those roads are blocked or even destroyed. So that's the big problem. Teams have been working. It's also a safety risk for those involved in those rescue operations to try to reach areas safely.
1: US President Donald Trump says Lake Ontario will now be called Lake America, deepening a rift with Canada over tariffs. Canadian Prime Minister Mark Carney says his country will still use the lake's original name, which comes from an indigenous word dating back more than 400 years. Jagruthi Davi has more.
3: I think outside of the US federal government, it doesn't do that much. This executive order means that the Interior Department has 30 days to coordinate with the Board on Geographic Names to rename Lake Ontario as Lake America. They were the ones who coordinated the action on the Gulf of Mexico. The US can't force other countries to adopt US naming conventions. Even within the US, people use different with the Gulf of Mexico that was renamed in January of last year. People still use the Gulf of Mexico. Others do use the Gulf of America. Other countries outside of the US, they still use the Gulf of Mexico, and that is likely going to be the same for Lake Ontario, Canada, I think.
1: A US military judge has set a trial date for alleged 9/11 mastermind Khalid Sheikh Mohammed. Mohammed, along with three other co-conspirators, will face a military tribunal in June 2028. Nick Harper is reporting.
4: Since 2006, Khalid Sheikh Mohammed has been held at the US military facility at Guantanamo Bay, Cuba. Now, a trial date to take place there has been set for June 2028. If this trial goes ahead, it would be a staggering 27 years after the September 11th attacks. An earlier trial date was set for 2021, but legal wranglings and multiple delays forced a change in schedule. In just a few weeks' time, the US will be marking the 25th anniversary of the 9/11 attacks.
1: From bureaus worldwide,
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Welcome back to the second hour of The Breakfast Show here on More FM Spain with me, Chris Burford, on a Sunday morning with two movie tracks. We had, yes, you all know the first one, Flash from Queen from the film Flash Gordon from 1980, starring Max van Sydow, Sam J. Jones and Melody Anderson. And from 1994, that was Shaky Groove Thing from Peaches and the Herb, one of the tracks on Priscilla, Queen of the Desert, starred Stephen Elliott, Guy Pearce and Hugo Weaving. And next week will be the last one of the movies for a while, because from the 13th of September, we are going to start the return of the A to Z of music. This is new from Bryan Adams, The Ballad of Terry Fox.

0: Ballad of Terry Fox, written for Terry Fox, who ran across Canada in 1980 to raise money for cancer research. And that was Brian Adams' brand new track from him.
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Andrew Gold, never let her slip away. Now, be honest with me. Have you ever walked out of a restaurant or a coffee shop or maybe a fuel station without paying? Oh, got a few hands up. I think I did it once in a coffee shop. I actually went back in a bit later on and paid them. They didn't even realise, but I knew. I felt guilty. Yes, but apparently a guy was in a restaurant, left without settling up the £250 bill, and it went to court. Yes, it went to court and he was ordered to pay £2,000. So just be careful. Next time you're sat in a restaurant, you're having a good time and you walk out and you forget to pay your bill, just think it could be trebled, tripled or doubled or whatever. Just be careful. So make sure you pay.

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0: And Twist in My Sobriety. Here on More FM Spain, 102.2 online on your smart speaker and on demand with me, Chris, on a Sunday morning. How you doing? Enjoying it so far? Have you had your breakfast? Good. We've got a new track from Alex Warren. It's from the album Wild Child that was released on Friday. This is called Emerald Eyes.

0: Alex Warren, new track, Emerald Eyes, from his new album, Wild Child, which was released on Friday. We got some UK number ones after some Duran Duran.
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0: Music
1: Two UK number ones, one from 1977, So You Win Again, Hot Chocolate, spent 3 weeks at the top of the chart from June 28th. And from 1996, Wannabe, the Spice Girls, spent 7 weeks at the top of the chart from the 21st of July. There we are. And then we'll have two more UK number ones on the show next week. Right, Chaka Khan has got a new album due for release on September the 18th. I played this yesterday on my Saturday morning show. This track is called Curious Subject. It's the third track from the album, and I can't wait to take a listen to the whole album. Looking forward to this.

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0: Gene Khan here on More FM Spain with Don't Let It Go To Your Head. I see they've been filming Batman 2 in Glasgow in Scotland, and the cheeky Scots have been stashing Iron Brew cans everywhere. Just imagine the scene, can't you? Batman's trying to beat an enemy and there's an Iron Brew can stuck in the corner. Yes, it's disrupting the films. That'll be out, I think, next year. Is it year after? Batman 2? You get a bit confused with all these films, don't you? Because they release the Batman films one lot, and then they do a new sort of film with new actors in it. All very confusing. I started watching Superman 2 the other night. I turned it off. Too late as one, I was tired.
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0: I fought the law, and the law won, the Clash. Which brings us to the end of another Sunday breakfast show. Thank you so much for tuning in this weekend. Enjoy the bank holiday if you are living in the UK. I say enjoy it. I think we're going to get wet, especially today, because I'm off to a garden party. Well, it was a pool party, but I think it could be a little bit wet anyway. I'm taking me trunks just in case. I might have a dip. I'm DJing this afternoon. That's where I'll be off very, very soon. Until next week, enjoy, have fun. Whatever you're doing, have fun doing it. Richard Todd is up next with the UK Retro Chart. So I will see you again next Saturday, 8 a.m. in the UK, 9 a.m. in Central Europe. 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
1: Feature story news in New Delhi, Amneha Punya. The death toll from the catastrophic floods in Nepal and Tibet has now crossed 450, with hundreds still missing, most of them foreign nationals from about two dozen countries. The disaster was triggered on Wednesday when a glacier collapsed into a mountainous river on the Nepal-Tibet border, sending a wall of ice, mud and water through the villages and along river valleys in that area. Rescue teams are now in a race against time to reach survivors. Rebecca Bundon is in Kathmandu.
2: This is a big concern for authorities here in Nepal and for those rescue teams as well. We know that roads, bridges have been washed away, entire villages, so that makes it all the more challenging. There's also been rain, so the weather conditions have been difficult. So that's really the big challenge, working in these kind of conditions. The geographical terrain is challenging at the best of times, with very, very narrow roads. Now some of those roads are blocked or even destroyed. So that's the big problem. Teams have been working. It's also a safety risk for those involved in those rescue operations to try to reach areas safely.
1: US President Donald Trump says Lake Ontario will now be called Lake America, deepening a rift with Canada over tariffs. Canadian Prime Minister Mark Carney says his country will still use the lake's original name, which comes from an indigenous word dating back more than 400 years. Jagruthi Davi has more.
3: I think outside of the US federal government, it doesn't do that much. This executive order means that the Interior Department has 30 days to coordinate with the Board on Geographic Names to rename Lake Ontario as Lake America. They were the ones who coordinated the action on the Gulf of Mexico. The US can't force other countries to adopt US naming conventions. Even within the US, people use different with the Gulf of Mexico that was renamed in January of last year. People still use the Gulf of Mexico. Others do use the Gulf of America. Other countries outside of the US, they still use the Gulf of Mexico, and that is likely going to be the same for Lake Ontario, Canada, I think.
1: A US military judge has set a trial date for alleged 9/11 mastermind Khalid Sheikh Mohammed. Mohammed, along with three other co-conspirators, will face a military tribunal in June 2028. Nick Harper is reporting.
4: Since 2006, Khalid Sheikh Mohammed has been held at the US military facility at Guantanamo Bay, Cuba. Now, a trial date to take place there has been set for June 2028. If this trial goes ahead, it would be a staggering 27 years after the September 11th attacks. An earlier trial date was set for 2021, but legal wranglings and multiple delays forced a change in schedule. In just a few weeks' time, the US will be marking the 25th anniversary of the 9/11 attacks.
1: From bureaus worldwide, this is

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4: 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The largest record library on the dial. Coming up now.

Welcome along to this week's edition of the Classic Retro Countdown. I'm Richard Todd here on your number one station. Thank you so much for joining me this week. This is the programme that looks back over a classic UK Top 40, and we count down the numbers through from 40 to number one. And on the programme this week, we head back to the 30th of August 1977. Six new entries, 16 up, 15 down, three non-movers. And the first of those fallers is this week's number 40 to get things underway. If I Have to Go Away by Jigsaw, play next.

Best remembered for their 70s hit Sky High. There's Jigsaw down one place at this week's number 40, and If I Had to Go Away. Okay, the first of our new entries now. The 30th of August marked exactly 2 weeks since we lost the legend that was Elvis Presley. A couple of Elvis Presley songs in the chart. This one at number 39.

It was a number one in the UK charts in 1960, just a couple of weeks after Elvis Presley passed away at Graceland at the age of 42. It's Now or Never back in the chart this week at number 39. Number 38, the Philadelphia International All-Stars. This song reminds me so much of the late, great Steve Wright. Here's Let's Clean Up the Ghetto.

One that Steve Wright would play regularly on his afternoon show on the radio. Let's clean up the ghetto from the Philadelphia International All-Stars. This week down one place at number 38. 37 now is the second of our new entries. This is Black Gorilla and Gimme Dat Banana.

The second of our six new entries on the chart this week at number 37. Gimme That Banana, there's Black Gorilla. The UK top 40 best-selling singles from this week in 1977 on the Classic Retro Countdown. New entry number 3, this week's number 36, Bruce Johnston. This is Pipeline.

He was the man in charge of the soundtrack of the Rocky film. Some help on that one for De'Etta Little and Nelson Pickford, and You Take My Heart Away. This week climbing one place to his chart peak back in 1977 of this week's number 35. Okay, back to our new entries now. Six in total, and here comes number four. It's the Four Seasons, and this is called Down the Hall.

of those Four Seasons songs that often gets overlooked, but a great song. It's Down the Hall, newer this week's number 34. 33, Easy from the Commodores on the way down. 32, down for Fleetwood Mac and Dreams. And talking of easy things, there's another easy song this week at number 31.

into the top 30 we go from the 30th of August 1977 with the Jacksons at this week's number 30, climbing one place with Dreamer, and climbing four at number 29, his Yvonne Elliman.

There's a fabulous song from Yvonne Elliman. She did have a few good hits, including that one, I Can't Get You Out of My Mind. This week, climbing four places at number 29. Number 28, back to the new entries. The second highest new entry is from the Boomtown Rats.

There's Boomtown Rats, a new entry of this week's number 28, looking after number one, and no move at 27 for the adverts. Gary Gilmore's Eyes.

Gary Gilmore's Eyes from the adverts, number 27. There wasn't much of that, just 2 minutes and 15 seconds. And there's even less of our highest new entry this week, new at 26.

Just 1 second short of 2 minutes. Telephone Man from Mary Wilson, new entry, the highest new entry at this week's number 26. 25 is a climber, Elkie Brooks.

Sunshine After the Rain from Elkie Brooks, climbing four places at this week's number 25. It's the Classic Retro Countdown featuring the UK Top 40 best-selling singles from August the 30th, 1977. 24 next is Eddie and the Hot Rods.

Teddy and the Hot Rods. Sometimes just the Rods. And Do Anything You Want to Do. Last week's number 19 is down on this week's number 24. 23, up 5 for the Doolies.

There's the family group, the Dooleys. I Think I'm Gonna Fall in Love. This week, number 23. 22, Roadrunner Jonathan Richman. And a 21, Spanish Stroll from Mink DeVille, which will close the first hour of the show. And it's the UK Top 20 best-selling singles from this week in 1977. Hour 2 is coming up next.

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1: Feature story news in New Delhi, Amni Hapunia. The death toll from the catastrophic floods in Nepal and Tibet has now crossed 450, with hundreds still missing, most of them foreign nationals from about two dozen countries. The disaster was triggered on Wednesday when a glacier collapsed into a mountainous river on the Nepal-Tibet border, sending a wall of ice, mud and water through the villages and along river valleys in that area. Rescue teams are now in a race against time to reach survivors. Rebecca Bundon is in Kathmandu.
2: This is a big concern for authorities here in Nepal and for those rescue teams as well. You know that roads, bridges have been washed away, entire villages, so that makes it all the more challenging. There's also been rain, so the weather conditions have been difficult. So that's really the big challenge, working in these kind of conditions. The geographical terrain is challenging at the best of times, with very, very narrow roads. Now some of those roads are blocked or even destroyed. So that's the big problem. Teams have been working. It's also a safety risk for those involved in those rescue operations to try to reach areas safely.
1: US President Donald Trump says Lake Ontario will now be called Lake America, deepening a rift with Canada over tariffs. Canadian Prime Minister Mark Carney says his country will still use the lake's original name, which comes from an indigenous word dating back more than 400 years. Jagruthi Davi has more.
3: I think outside of the US federal government, it doesn't do that much. This executive order means that the Interior Department has 30 days to coordinate with the Board on Geographic Names to rename Lake Ontario as Lake America. They were the ones who coordinated the action on the Gulf of Mexico. The US can't force other countries to adopt US naming conventions. Even within the US, people use different with the Gulf of Mexico that was renamed in January of last year. People still use the Gulf of Mexico, others do use the Gulf of America. Other countries outside of the US, they still use the Gulf of Mexico, and that is likely going to be the same for Lake Ontario, Canada, I think.
1: A US military judge has set a trial date for alleged 9/11 mastermind Khalid Sheikh Mohammed. Mohammed, along with three other co-conspirators, will face a military tribunal in June 2028. Nick Harper is reporting.
4: Since 2006, Khalid Sheikh Mohammed has been held at the US military facility at Guantanamo Bay, Cuba. Now, a trial date to take place there has been set for June 2028. If this trial goes ahead, it would be a staggering 27 years after the September 11th attacks. An earlier trial date was set for 2021, but legal wranglings and multiple delays forced a change in schedule. In just a few weeks' time, the US will be marking the 25th anniversary of the 9/11 attacks.
1: From bureaus worldwide, this is
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August the 30th, 1977 on this week's Classic Retro Countdown. Welcome along to Hour 2. Some admin, number 20 down for Smokey, It's Your Life. Down at number 19, Mar Baker from Boney M. And no move at number 18 to get the second hour underway. It's The Jam and All Around the World. 17, Something Better Change, The Stranglers. And at 16, it's Rita Coolidge and We're All Alone.

Such a wonderful song, such a wonderful voice, but Rita Coolidge's only big hit in the UK. She also recorded a Bond theme in 1983, All-Time High from Octopussy. It's a great song as well. But We're All Alone is down at this week's number 16. At number 15, it's Thin Lizzy.

Some absolutely fabulous songs in this hour, including that one, Dancing in the Moonlight. Thin Lizzy, last week 23, this week at number 15. It's the Classic Retro Countdown, the 30th of August 1977. And number 14 next, the love theme from The Deep, is Down Deep Inside from Donna Summer.

Donna Summer. She has two songs in the top 20. She was actually recording for two different record labels back at around about this time in the 1970s. Down deep inside, this week's number 14, the love theme from the movie The Deep. 13 next is the Steve Gibbons Band and Tulane.

There's the Steve Gibbons Band and Tulane climbing four places at this week's number 13 on the Classic Retro Countdown. And at number 12, a song that climbs 10 places. Well, maybe not a song, more of a tune. Jean-Michel Jarre and Oxygen Part 4.

There's the French musician Jean-Michel Jarre and Oxygen Part 4 up 10 places at this week's number 12. Number 11, it's Donna Summer with I Feel Love, the former number 1. That's the second Donna Summer track inside the top 20 this week. As we move into the top 10 best-selling singles from this week in 1977. And we've got The Highest Climber from David Soul.

There's this week's Highest Climber, a song that gave David Soul his second UK number one single. Silver Lady climbs 20 places at this week's number 10, kickstarting the top 10 on this week's edition of the Classic Retro Countdown. Another song from another movie coming up next. The big blockbuster of the summer was The Spy Who Loved Me, starring Roger Moore as James Bond 007. The theme by Carly Simon is this week's number 9, up one place. Nobody does it better.

That's what friends are for. Denise Williams, a non-mover at this week's number 8. There are a few instrumental tracks in our top 20 this week. We've already played you one, Oxygen Part 4 from Jean-Michel Jarre at number 12. And there's another one at number 6. It's the Ra Band. This is The Crunch.

Annie Staton and her version of the Bee Gees song Nights on Broadway, climbing three places this week's number six. Okay, we've reached the top five now, and one of the best instrumentals of the 70s is up 11 at number five.

Show Waddy Waddy, and you got what it takes. Last week's number three is this week's number four. So we have reached the top three, and the top three this week features two songs that go down and one song that goes up. Let's start with the first of those fallers then. Last week's number two, this week's number three, The Brotherhood of Man and Angelo.

One of three number one hits for the Brotherhood of Man, Save Your Kisses for Me, Figaro, and of course, Angelo. There is Angelo. Down one place at this week's number three, and down one at this week's number two, former number one for the Floaters with Float On.

Last week's number one, down one at this week's number two. There's the Floaters and Float Off. And there is your chart from the 30th of August, 1977. Thank you very much for your company this week. I hope you've enjoyed the chart. I must admit, there's been some great songs on the programme this week. And more great songs next week as we head back to September 1987. Classic Top 40. The new number one to play you, Elvis Presley and Way Down. September 87 next week. Thanks very much for your company this week. Talk to you next time when the Classic Retro Countdown continues.

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1: Feature story news in New Delhi, I'm Neha Punia. The death toll from the catastrophic floods in Nepal and Tibet has now crossed 450, with hundreds still missing, most of them foreign nationals from about two dozen countries. The disaster was triggered on Wednesday when a glacier collapsed into a mountainous river on the Nepal-Tibet border, sending a wall of ice, mud and water through the villages and along river valleys in that area. Rescue teams are now in a race against time to reach survivors. Rebecca Bundon is in Kathmandu.
2: This is a big concern for authorities here in Nepal and for those rescue teams as well. You know that roads, bridges have been washed away, entire villages, so that makes it all the more challenging. There's also been rain, so the weather conditions have been difficult. So that's really the big challenge, working in these kind of conditions. The geographical terrain is challenging at the best of times, with very, very narrow roads. Now some of those roads are blocked or even destroyed. So that's the big problem. Teams have been working. It's also a safety risk for those involved in those rescue operations to try to reach areas safely.
1: US President Donald Trump says Lake Ontario will now be called Lake America, deepening a rift with Canada over tariffs. Canadian Prime Minister Mark Carney says his country will still use the lake's original name, which comes from an indigenous word dating back more than 400 years. Jagruthi Davi has more.
3: I think outside of the US federal government, it doesn't do that much. This executive order means that the Interior Department has 30 days to coordinate with the Board on Geographic Names to rename Lake Ontario as Lake America. They were the ones who coordinated the action on the Gulf of Mexico. The US can't force other countries to adopt US naming conventions. Even within the US, people use different with the Gulf of Mexico that was renamed in January of last year. People still use the Gulf of Mexico, others do use the Gulf of America. Other countries outside of the US, they still use the Gulf of Mexico, and that is likely going to be the same for Lake Ontario, Canada, I think.
1: A US military judge has set a trial date for alleged 9/11 mastermind Khalid Sheikh Mohammed. Mohammed, along with three other co-conspirators, will face a military tribunal in June 2028. Nick Harper is reporting.
4: Since 2006, Khalid Sheikh Mohammed has been held at the US military facility at Guantanamo Bay, Cuba. Now, a trial date to take place there has been set for June 2028. If this trial goes ahead, it would be a staggering 27 years after the September 11th attacks. An earlier trial date was set for 2021, but legal wranglings and multiple delays forced a change in schedule. In just a few weeks' time, the US will be marking the 25th anniversary of the 9/11 attacks.
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David Morales sampled that, didn't he, in 1991 for his song Needing You. Also covered by First Choice, but there's the original and the best, in my opinion. Rare Pleasure and Let Me Down Easy, kicking off this week's 70s Soul, Funk and Disco show with me, A.D. Crampton, which again, unfortunately, is tinged with sadness. Last week, we remembered the lovely Ruby Andrews, who sadly passed away. This week, Janie Bradford's left us. Bless her. If Janie's not a name you're familiar with, she was 14 years old when she wrote Motown Records' first million-selling song, Money, performed by Barrett Strong. She also wrote Too Busy Thinking About My Baby for Marvin Gaye, and she wrote for The Supremes and for Smokey Robinson and for Gloria Jones. And in honour of a lovely lady, I'm going to be replaying an interview I did with her back in 2018 as my celebrity chat this week. So looking forward to reliving that moment. And while we're talking about passings, we also heard of the death of Benny Lattimore last weekend. Bless him. This is one of my favourite songs from him. Something About You on the 70s Soul, Funk and Disco Show.

one and Kiss My Love Goodbye right here on the 70s Soul Funk and Disco Show with a very young Randy Brown on the way. In fact, he was that young when he recorded this coming record, he was still using his Sunday name of Randolph on New York's Nine Chains record label. But first, over to Birmingham, Alabama for Sam Dees.

the lovely bloke that was Randy Brown, right here on the 70s Soul Funk and Disco Show, recorded in 1975. It ain't what it used to be. Now, for my celebrity chat this week, it's a recording of the interview that I did with Janie Bradford in 2018, who sadly passed away just the other day. And to introduce the interview, I'm going to play Rene Greer's version of the Barrett Strong record that put Janie's songwriting skills on a world stage.

0: And so, on the line from sunny California, Janie Bradford, Motown songwriter for 25 years. Janie, welcome to England.
1: Well, welcome to you, and welcome to Beverly Hills.
0: Thank you very much. So, I mean, I said Motown songwriter. You were with Motown for 25 years, all the way.
1: With Motown from day one.
0: Yeah, fantastic. I mean, how did that all start? No, start off with, how did it start for you as a songwriter?
1: Well, for me, it started through my sister, who was also a singer, local singer there, and she and Jackie Wilson worked together a lot.
0: Wow.
1: So when he got out his hit record, Repetite, he came and invited her to see down to see his show and hear him sing his hit record.
0: Mm-hmm.
1: And I begged, he was a friend of ours, so I begged him, could I go? He said, no, you're too young. But I was tall as I am now. I'm 5'8", and I was just that tall at 14. So I said, well, I can put on some of my sister's clothes and look older. And I kept on until he finally relented, because I wanted to meet this songwriter. In my mind, the songwriter was the celebrity. Jackie wasn't a celebrity because we knew him. You know how that goes. Somebody, they're just part of the game. And we got there, and I met Mr. Gordy, and he was just a normal man. But at 14, I don't know what I thought a songwriter or a celebrity should look like. So I was kind of disappointed, and I told him, well, if you can write songs, I can write songs better than you can any day. But only a brash kid would do something like that. So he really came by my house later to listen to some of my songs, which I had none because I'd never written songs. But I was always a portrait writer for the school board. I'd hang my portrait all over the school board.
0: Uh-huh.
1: And I had a notebook full of lyrics. Well, they were words at that time. I didn't even know the term lyrics. And I went and got them. I said, here are my words. So to make a long story short, in a couple of months, he turned my words into songs into Jackie Wilson's Lonely Teardrop album. So that's how all that got started, pre-Motown.
0: Fantastic. Because you wrote two songs for Jackie Wilson, didn't you, on that LP?
1: Yeah.
0: Brilliant. So you've told me that you introduced yourself to Berry Gordy and made such an impression on him that he came to look at your writings. And you, well, you turned up trumps, didn't you? Money. That must be one of the biggest tracks that Motown ever produced.
1: If you recall, at that time, the beginning didn't have to make such big impression because he wasn't the Berry Gordy he is now.
0: Uh-huh.
1: So he was just looking for some songs. So it was an easy sell at that time. Came along at the right time.
0: And I say, mm-hmm. Money has been covered over 200 times. That's got to be a testament to the quality of the track. I mean, the Beatles did it, and the Rolling Stones did it, and, well...
1: And everybody did.
0: Everybody did.
1: Go on and on and on with the names I've forgotten.
0: Lovely. So, I mean, you were in at Motown from the very start, as you say, and that must have been an exciting time, because you're also credited for naming the Supremes. When they changed the name from the Primettes, you came up with that?
1: Yeah.
0: Fantastic.
1: Yeah.
0: Good stuff. So, of all the songwriters, you were with Motown for 25 years as a songwriter, you must have written with some big names, some lovely people.
1: They're big now, but they were just people hanging, songwriters hanging around trying to make it at that time. So, yeah, I wrote just about with, you name them, I wrote with them. I never liked to team up like a lot of them did at Motown. I would like to be free to write with whomever.
0: Right.
1: And basically that's what happened, except for Popcorn.
0: Oh,
1: Richard
0: right.
1: Wallen.
0: Yes, yes.
1: Have you heard of him?
0: Yes, of course.
1: I teamed up with Popcorn for a while.
0: So, I mean, do you prefer to write solo or as part of a team?
1: Yeah, I preferred the freedom of writing with whomever needed a hit or whoever they were working with at the time.
0: Yeah, and I mean, when you say whoever needed a hit, does that mean that you wrote with a particular group in mind? Like if Berry came along and said, I need a Supremes record or Marv Johnson?
1: Well, oftentimes that did happen. They were working on somebody's album and you needed a few more songs for that album or whatever was going on at the time.
0: Yeah, because, I mean, you wrote some big songs for Motown. I mean, Marvin Gaye, Too Busy Thinking About My Baby. That's another track that's been covered so many times. Great record.
1: That was with Norman Whitfield.
0: Mm. You also wrote for Marv Johnson, Gonna Give Her All the Love I Got. Of course, that was covered to great effect by Jimmy Ruffin.
1: Early on, that was the very beginning.
0: Yeah.
1: I wrote with Marv.
0: Yeah. Great. Your Motown career carried on through the 70s, and you were writing for Gloria Jones, Smokey Robinson, the Supremes.
1: Yeah, Gloria Jones, we worked together once the company transitioned to California.
0: Uh-huh.
1: That's when I teamed up with Gloria and wrote a few songs with her.
0: You mentioned the West Coast office. Is that what took you from Motown across to the West Coast? Because you now live in California,
1: yeah,
0: don't you?
1: Well, over half of the company moved to L.A. when the company moved, mm-hmm. followed the company. But when they said we were going to L.A., that was right up my alley, because every year when I took a vacation or through the year, I went to California, to Los Angeles.
0: Right.
1: And when they were actually moving there, I said, oh, just one long vacation, I'm gone. So I loved the move. But the whole move itself was different, because Detroit was the beginning.
0: Yeah.
1: And the beginning where everybody knows everybody and the whole thing. But once we got to L.A., it was big business, big buildings. You're one segment of the company's on one floor, one's on the other, and sometimes you never visit the other floor. You don't even know who's up there working there, nor their name. So
0: yeah, I mean, that must be something must have been lost there, because it's nice to work as a small team. When you were at Motown in Detroit, then you were sort of like contained in one house, weren't you? And everybody was coming in. It must
1: and
0: be
1: it
0: really,
1: was fun.
0: Really
1: it was
0: yeah.
1: fun. You know, it was truly a family. It wasn't just a word family.
0: Yeah,
1: and it still is for the ones that's still here.
0: Yeah.
1: We still hang together. We still go out together.
0: Great.
1: They still come over to my house. I'm the cook. And holidays, you know, we crammed all in and just enjoying each other. We still do that.
0: Wonderful. And you've also found a rather unique way to give something to the community, haven't you? Tell me about the Heroes and Legends Scholarship Fund.
1: Well, again, that was born at Motown. I sat next door to the guy who would listen to the kids' songs and decide whether he would take them in or not into the publishing. And a lot of times I would hear through the wall, and he would turn some of the children down, and I would say, well, that song could have been saved if he would say, well, you need to start off with the chorus to catch them first, or you need to put the title in there a little more to give it an identity, or you need to change the melody. And I just went on and on of the things that could have happened. I said, well, when I get a chance, I'm going to help these kids. And being a Gemini, the other mind stepped in and said, well, when you get a chance, when was that going to be? You just got to start helping them. So I did. I just started that very year. And then being from Motown, the Mary Wilson one was my first honoree. Mm-hmm. And I used the people that I knew to draw other people in, you know, to buy tickets and ads and monies and stuff for the scholarship. So from day one, we just kept rolling. And the magazine, like you say, that I created, it sponsors the Heroes and Legends event, which we call the Hell Awards.
0: Yeah, and that's the Entertainment Connection magazine, isn't it?
1: Yes, uh-huh.
0: Great, and that's promoting new music?
1: Yes.
0: Good stuff. So, how do you occupy your time now? I mean, I know you've got your magazine and you're organising the Heroes and Legends Scholarship Fund. Are you, what else do you do? Do you do things for pleasure? Are you still writing?
1: I write on occasion, but not like I did when I was with Motown, actually, your songs had somewhere to go.
0: Yeah.
1: Now, just about all the writers, artists are writers, or they are rappers, which I cannot write rap.
0: Oh, no.
1: My grandson is always asking me to help him write a rap song. I said, baby, I can't even speak that language. I can't help you do that. But, sometime I get an idea and it just won't leave me alone and I have to put it down.
0: Janie, thank you so much for giving me this interview, and I wish you well in your future ventures, and I look forward to talking to you soon. Thank you.
1: You're so welcome, Matt. Thank you for calling.

Chantal Curtis from 1979, who was a French-Tunisian singer. And she came to a rather sticky end, you know, in the very early 80s, because she was killed by an assassin's bullet meant for her boyfriend. Oh dear. This is Beverly Crosby on the 70s Soul Funk and Disco Show with a fabulous song from Jesse James coming up next.

He is such a lovely bloke, you know, Jesse James. I had the pleasure of interviewing him just a few years ago. And of course, I asked him how he got his stage name, because his real name is James McClelland. And he said that when he first started performing, he went to an open mic night in his local town. And the guy waiting to introduce him to go on stage said, "What's your name, boy?" He says, "James McClelland." He says, "What?" He says, "James McClelland." He says, "What? I can't pronounce that. I'll just call you Jesse James." And the rest, as they say, is history.

Lou Ragland on the 70s Soul, Funk and Disco Show. And people of a certain generation may just remember when Lou Ragland came to the UK as part of Edwin Starr's Rick Tick Review, which also featured Al Kent and Pat Lewis and JJ Barnes. They played Hinckley Leisure Centre, they played Manchester Ritz and my own Nottingham Palais. If you were there, you'll know what a fabulous evening that was. Lou Ragland on the 70s Soul, Funk and Disco Show. Now then, I've got Edie on the way. This, though, is The Mob, and I Dig Everything About You.

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1: Feature story news in New Delhi, I'm Neha Punia. The death toll from the catastrophic floods in Nepal and Tibet has now crossed 450, with hundreds still missing, most of them foreign nationals from about two dozen countries. The disaster was triggered on Wednesday when a glacier collapsed into a mountainous river on the Nepal-Tibet border, sending a wall of ice, mud and water through the villages and along river valleys in that area. Rescue teams are now in a race against time to reach survivors. Rebecca Bundon is in Kathmandu.
2: This is a big concern for authorities here in Nepal and for those rescue teams as well. You know that roads, bridges have been washed away, entire villages, so that makes it all the more challenging. There's also been rain, so the weather conditions have been difficult. So that's really the big challenge, working in these kind of conditions. The geographical terrain is challenging at the best of times, with very, very narrow roads. Now some of those roads are blocked or even destroyed. So that's the big problem. Teams have been working. It's also a safety risk for those involved in those rescue operations to try to reach areas safely.
1: US President Donald Trump says Lake Ontario will now be called Lake America, deepening a rift with Canada over tariffs. Canadian Prime Minister Mark Carney says his country will still use the lake's original name, which comes from an indigenous word dating back more than 400 years. Jagruthi Davi has more.
3: I think outside of the US federal government, it doesn't do that much. This executive order means that the Interior Department has 30 days to coordinate with the Board on Geographic Names to rename Lake Ontario as Lake America. They were the ones who coordinated the action on the Gulf of Mexico. The US can't force other countries to adopt US naming conventions. Even within the US, people use different with the Gulf of Mexico that was renamed in January of last year. People still use the Gulf of Mexico, others do use the Gulf of America. Other countries outside of the US, they still use the Gulf of Mexico, and that is likely going to be the same for Lake Ontario, Canada, I think.
1: A US military judge has set a trial date for alleged 9/11 mastermind Khalid Sheikh Mohammed. Mohammed, along with three other co-conspirators, will face a military tribunal in June 2028. Nick Harper is reporting.
4: Since 2006, Khalid Sheikh Mohammed has been held at the US military facility at Guantanamo Bay, Cuba. Now, a trial date to take place there has been set for June 2028. If this trial goes ahead, it would be a staggering 27 years after the September 11th attacks. An earlier trial date was set for 2021, but legal wranglings and multiple delays forced a change in schedule. In just a few weeks' time, the US will be marking the 25th anniversary of the 9/11 attacks.
1: From bureaus worldwide,
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The enigma that is Millie Jackson with the original version of a song made rather more famous by Ace Spectrum. That's Don't Send Nobody Else, kicking off hour two of the 70s Soul, Funk and Disco show for this week. If you missed hour one, then you missed a chat. Well, a recording of a chat with the dear departed Janie Bradford, former Motown songwriter. But you can listen to that again on my website, which is shinyl.co.uk, shinyl.co.uk. In this hour, we've still got that new release of the week. It's two previously unreleased sides from the newcomers, courtesy of Creative Soul Records. The first side is I'm Afraid of Losing You, with a flip called Soul Children. That'll come along in around 30 minutes' time. Right now, got to Eighth Day on the way, Prince Philip Mitchell as well. This is Leroy Hudson.

From the record label that brought us artists like Chairman of the Board and Freda Payne, there's Eighth Day on Detroit's Invictus record label, and You Gotta Crawl on the 70s Soul, Funk and Disco show with me, Aidy Crampton. And quite often when I get my interviews, it's because I'm in front of the person, and the best way to do that is at one of their concerts, because quite often after they finish performing, they'll come down and enjoy the atmosphere and maybe even enjoy the following artist. And that's exactly the sort of thing that happens at the Blackpool International Soul Festival. So imagine my delight when I heard Prince Philip Mitchell was coming to perform in 2016, I think it was 17, and along with lots of other artists. Great venue, great event if you've never been, by the way. And I was so disappointed when his doctor told him he wasn't allowed to fly. So I've always considered him as one that got away.

Donny Gerard, a Canadian soul singer who used to be in a band called the Poppy Family, alongside Terry Jacks of Season in the Sun fame. There we go, that's cool. He's always somewhere around on the 70s Soul, Funk and Disco show. Don't know too much about Donny Gerard, but I do know a little bit more about David Ruffin, and he's next.

the fabulous Tavares with the even more fabulous Freda Payne on lead vocals. I want to see you soon on the 70s Soul, Funk and Disco show. And if you're fortunate enough to live anywhere near Hollywood, California, Freda is going to be playing live at the Catalina Jazz Club on the 26th of September. So there you go. Date for your diary.

There's a band called The Majors from Philadelphia, who'd been formed in the late 50s and also recorded as The Versatiles and The Premiers. There they are in 1977 with their version of a classic Jackie Wilson song. Now, talking of great versions of classic songs, I've got pleasure with their cover of a Maria Muldaur classic. Coming up in just a moment, right now, the lovely lady that is Margie Joseph.

They've recently started performing again, you know, Pleasure. Nate Phillips and Michael Hepburn have had a bit of a ring around the other guys in the band and convinced them to get together and pick up their instruments. Wonderful. Long may that continue. I'm Eddie Crampton. This is 2 hours of 70s soul, funk and disco. And next up is my brand new release of the week. It's two previously unreleased sides from the newcomers featuring Randy Brown. I'm going to play both sides in just a moment and then I'll tell you where you can get your copy.

two great sides on 145, courtesy of Creative Soul Records. And as you can imagine, limited press means there's not very many of them left. So if you'd like to get a copy, then you need to go to their website and order direct. And you can do that at creativesoulcouk, no dots, creativesoulcouk.bigcartel.com. Good luck in getting one. Next up, I've got the fabulous song from a very young Denise Williams. In fact, she was still recording under a maiden name, Denise Chandler.

Love that song, and it's hardly surprising that it's still getting mainstream play across here in the UK 50 years on. Cheryl Bedell, and giving it all to you on the 70s Soul, Funk and Disco Show. I'm Eddie Crampton, and one band still enjoying the Carolina Beach Circuit is the Embers. Craig Woolard is the lead singer, and this is a Northern Soul favourite called Watch Out Girl.

They were a studio project run by Patrick Adams and his then wife Christine Wiltshire, where they would gather in musicians, studio musicians and backing singers, and Patrick would write and produce and arrange, and when they'd cut enough tracks, then they'd put it out as an album under whatever title they decided. And in that case, it was Caress and Brand New Love. Another example was Magnetic Touch. This is Nothing to It.

Isn't that such a great song? Bobby Sheen, something new to do on the 70s Soul, Funk and Disco show. One more song to take us to the top of the hour, and it's from LTD. Whatever you're doing this week, wherever you're going, be good, play nice, and please don't touch that dial. There is so much more great music coming.

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1: Feature story news in New Delhi, Amni Hapunia. The death toll from the catastrophic floods in Nepal and Tibet has now crossed 450, with hundreds still missing, most of them foreign nationals from about two dozen countries. The disaster was triggered on Wednesday when a glacier collapsed into a mountainous river on the Nepal-Tibet border, sending a wall of ice, mud and water through the villages and along river valleys in that area. Rescue teams are now in a race against time to reach survivors. Rebecca Bundon is in Kathmandu.
2: This is a big concern for authorities here in Nepal and for those rescue teams as well. You know that roads, bridges have been washed away, entire villages, so that makes it all the more challenging. There's also been rain, so the weather conditions have been difficult. So that's really the big challenge, working in these kind of conditions. The geographical terrain is challenging at the best of times, with very, very narrow roads. Now some of those roads are blocked or even destroyed. So that's the big problem. Teams have been working. It's also a safety risk for those involved in those rescue operations to try to reach areas safely.
1: US President Donald Trump says Lake Ontario will now be called Lake America, deepening a rift with Canada over tariffs. Canadian Prime Minister Mark Carney says his country will still use the lake's original name, which comes from an indigenous word dating back more than 400 years. Jagruthi Davi has more.
3: I think outside of the US federal government, it doesn't do that much. This executive order means that the Interior Department has 30 days to coordinate with the Board on Geographic Names to rename Lake Ontario as Lake America. They were the ones who coordinated the action on the Gulf of Mexico. The US can't force other countries to adopt US naming conventions. Even within the US, people use different with the Gulf of Mexico that was renamed in January of last year. People still use the Gulf of Mexico, others do use the Gulf of America. Other countries outside of the US, they still use the Gulf of Mexico, and that is likely going to be the same for Lake Ontario, Canada, I think.
1: A US military judge has set a trial date for alleged 9/11 mastermind Khalid Sheikh Mohammed. Mohammed, along with three other co-conspirators, will face a military tribunal in June 2028. Nick Harper is reporting.
4: Since 2006, Khalid Sheikh Mohammed has been held at the US military facility at Guantanamo Bay, Cuba. Now, a trial date to take place there has been set for June 2028. If this trial goes ahead, it would be a staggering 27 years after the September 11th attacks. An earlier trial date was set for 2021, but legal wranglings and multiple delays forced a change in schedule. In just a few weeks' time, the US will be marking the 25th anniversary of the 9/11 attacks.
1: From bureaus worldwide, this is Alexander.

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very good afternoon. 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Sunday afternoon again, 3 to 5. We're here for a couple of hours. And all the usual features. The link today, easy link. The songs, see if you can link them together by one particular subject. Someone, something, or somewhere. And we have three from 10. This week comes from a UK singles charts in 1979. A long time ago. And don't forget the feel good half hour towards the end of the show. We've got people on the show today like Sleeper and Razor Light, Kim Wilde, Jack Johnson, Nicolette Larson, and Manfred Mann, to name but a few. But hey ho, onwards and upwards. And here's a great show. I used to love this band. And I thought it was brilliant. Sleeper. And sorry, I cut it off. I didn't mean to do that. And she's a good girl.

Fabulous stuff there, Sleeper there, and she's a good girl, and absolutely. Talking about good girls, Kim Wilde's a fantastic person, a daughter of Marty Wilde, of course, and gardener extraordinaire. And in fact, I'm not much of a gardener myself, but I can see the kind of the point in it, and I can, like all things, admire the talent of good gardeners and some of the things they say. I tend to kill things in the garden. I kill them with kindness, water them too much, that kind of thing. But she's very good at the old garden. But what a fantastic artist in the 80s, a fantastic singer. Here she is with You Came.

Lovely. Kim Wilde there, and you came. You're listening to More FM 102.2. Me, Rob Pulland. I'm here till 5 o'clock with a little interruption in the middle for the news, so we can keep up to date with all that's going on, if you bothered. I was an avid viewer of the news, but just of late, I've got so fed up and that I don't watch it anymore. I think, oh no, I don't. The first thing I do is switch the radio on. That's what I do. And yes, there are news bulletin comes in, and that's enough news for me. I don't particularly like the news at all. Because you think, you sit there with your breakfast, and you're sitting there with your porridge. And I love a bit of porridge. And you're sitting there and you're enjoying your porridge, and they're doing nothing but depressing you a little bit more and a little bit more. Not on this show, oh no. We're all about the music. And here's a 60s musical combo of some repute. Oh, yeah.

Yes, that's what they used to do. We used to go and watch the movies with the Beatles in, and you couldn't hear a thing simply because of the screaming. And I used to think, what a waste of my money. I've paid to get in, and all I can hear is hard day's night, couldn't hear a thing. It didn't matter how much, what they did with the vault, you couldn't hear it because of the screaming.

don't know why they did that bit at the end. That's Razorlight there, and Magic Touch. Before that, Jack Johnson and Better Together. Razorlight, incidentally, from London, and they've been nominated for 11 awards, and they won 5 of them. So they didn't do bad. The Silver Clef Award was in 2005 for Best Newcomer. They won that, and they were nominated by none other than themselves. And good for them. And yes, they've won another 4. I won't go into that right now. Coming up very shortly, we'll be having the link. And this is your bit for a bit of listener participation. Basically, all you got to do is see if you can find what links the 3 songs we play together. You'll get no title, no artist, nothing. And we do it for the fun and the glory of the playing of the game.

The Mighty Quinn there by Manfred Mann, and fronted there by Mike Darbell, who took over from Paul Jones as the vocalist. The song itself was written by none other than Mr. Bob Dylan. It was originally called Quinn the Eskimo, and I think the band and one or two other people have had a go at it. But Manfred Mann there, big number one they had with that. And before that, you heard Nicolet Larson, and it's going to take a lot of love. Time now for the link, and this is the bit where we link three pieces of music together. Something, someone or somewhere links them together. This one's a little bit difficult. You may get it, but I will see. But we do it for the fun and the glory of the playing game, of the game, and see how you do. If you do get it, you'll have bragging rights all day, and you never know, somebody might buy you a pint. So here they are, no titles and no artists, just the three songs. See what links them together.

So there's your three songs. Did you get the link? That one you heard there was Looking Glass and a song called Brandy. And it all about the sea and sailors and that kind of thing. The middle one was I Ran by A Flock of Seagulls. Can you see where we're going there? Seagulls are predominantly linked to the sea. And the first one you heard was OMD, or Orchestral Maneuvers in the Dark, and Sailing on the Seven Seas. So if you'd have said, and they're all related to the sea, that kind of thing, the sea is the word that we're looking for, and if you'd got that, well, in the words of young Mr. Grace, you've all done very well.

of 10cc's finest there, and the things we do for love, still to come here on the Rob Pulland Radio Show in the second hour, three from 10, where we take three songs from a top 10 UK singles chart. This year the chart is in 1979, and we've got the feel good half hour, the last half hour of the show, all your feel good tunes in one place. Here's a sorry tale.

Sorry tale, wasn't it? Good old Lola there, Copacabana, Barry Manilow. To come in the second hour, 3 from 10, and that feel-good half hour, last half hour of the show. So hopefully you can join me in the second hour, taking us up to the news at 4, none other than Mr. Pete Frampton and Baby I Love Your Way.

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1: Feature story news in New Delhi, Amni Hapunia. The death toll from the catastrophic floods in Nepal and Tibet has now crossed 450, with hundreds still missing, most of them foreign nationals from about two dozen countries. The disaster was triggered on Wednesday when a glacier collapsed into a mountainous river on the Nepal-Tibet border, sending a wall of ice, mud and water through the villages and along river valleys in that area. Rescue teams are now in a race against time to reach survivors. Rebecca Bundon is in Kathmandu.
2: This is a big concern for authorities here in Nepal and for those rescue teams as well. We know that roads, bridges have been washed away, entire villages, so that makes it all the more challenging. There's also been rain, so the weather conditions have been difficult. So that's really the big challenge, working in these kind of conditions. The geographical terrain is challenging at the best of times, with very, very narrow roads. Now some of those roads are blocked or even destroyed. So that's the big problem. Teams have been working. It's also a safety risk for those involved in those rescue operations to try to reach areas safely.
1: US President Donald Trump says Lake Ontario will now be called Lake America, deepening a rift with Canada over tariffs. Canadian Prime Minister Mark Carney says his country will still use the lake's original name, which comes from an indigenous word dating back more than 400 years. Jagruthi Davi has more.
3: I think outside of the US federal government, it doesn't do that much. This executive order means that the Interior Department has 30 days to coordinate with the Board on Geographic Names to rename Lake Ontario as Lake America. They were the ones who coordinated the action on the Gulf of Mexico. The US can't force other countries to adopt US naming conventions. Even within the US, people use different with the Gulf of Mexico that was renamed in January of last year. People still use the Gulf of Mexico. Others do use the Gulf of America. Other countries outside of the US, they still use the Gulf of Mexico, and that is likely going to be the same for Lake Ontario, Canada, I think.
1: A US military judge has set a trial date for alleged 9/11 mastermind Khalid Sheikh Mohammed. Mohammed, along with three other co-conspirators, will face a military tribunal in June 2028. Nick Harper is reporting.
4: Since 2006, Khalid Sheikh Mohammed has been held at the US military facility at Guantanamo Bay, Cuba. Now, a trial date to take place there has been set for June 2028. If this trial goes ahead, it would be a staggering 27 years after the September 11th attacks. An earlier trial date was set for 2021, but legal wranglings and multiple delays forced a change in schedule. In just a few weeks' time, the US will be marking the 25th anniversary of the 9/11 attacks.
1: From bureaus worldwide, this is
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Welcome back to the second hour of the Rob Palmer Radio Show. And that's Kim Appleby there. And don't worry, time now for our 3 from 10. Basically, we take a year from a particular week in the UK, so a year and a week from the UK singles charts. This particular show, it's the week commencing 26th of August 1979. And I can tell you that Mr. Cliff Richard was at number one with We Don't Talk Anymore. That's a shame. And but we shall be playing three other ones. We won't be playing that one. And on mover at number 5 was Earth, Wind and Fire, and After the Love Has Gone. And that's our first of our 3 from 10.

Earth, Wind & Fire there, and After the Love Has Gone. That's the first of our 3 from 10 from the week commencing 26th of August 1979. In this particular chart at number 8 was a band called The Flying Lizards and a song called Money. Wonderful stuff. At number 3, our second, number 4 I should say, our second of our 3 from 10 is Roxy Music and Angel Eyes, and incidentally it got no higher than number 4.

That's Angel Eyes, Roxy Music, the second of our 3 from 10. And at number 9 in this chart, week commencing 26th of August 1979, was Ian Drury and the Blockheads with Reasons to be Cheerful, Part 3. I've got to be honest, I never heard Parts 1 and 2, but there you go. And the last of our 3 from 10 is the number 3 spot. It was number 3 the previous week, still number 3. Peaked at number 3, got no higher, Brian Robertson, or better known as B.A. Robertson, and bang, bang, bang.

Gaynor there, and here I am what I am, and here on More FM 102.2, coming up very shortly, we'll be having the feel-good half hour, all your feel-good tunes in one place, roll back the carpet and all that kind of thing, and we'll do that after this from Universal Child by Annie Lennox.

You're listening to More FM with me, Rob Pulland, and we're here till 5 o'clock. It's feel good half hour next, and as it's just come up to half past four, we'll get on with it.

There you go, two great tunes to start the feel-good half hour. Dreamer there and Live in Joy. And before that, you heard none other than The Weeknd and Michael Gray. And he said, oh, I can't wait for The Weeknd to begin. That'll be next weekend then, will it? Here's a great tune from none other than Hadaway. What is love?

0: 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I like this.
1: Let's go, girls.

How many bongs are we going to get? That's it. That's Daft Punk there. And one more time before that, Shania Twain, Man, I Feel Like a Woman, and 2 hours have flown past. Thank you very much for joining me. Hopefully you can join me again next week between 3 and 5 here on More FM. And I'll be here if you'll be there. And it only remains for me to play one more tune. And I thought, oh, well, I'm going to save a goodie till the end. Go out with a bang. Come in with a bang. Go out with a bang. And that's me. And that's what I'm going to do. See you next week. I'll leave you with Whitney Houston. And I Want to Dance with Somebody. Bye for now.

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1: Feature story news in New Delhi, I'm Neha Punia. The death toll from the catastrophic floods in Nepal and Tibet has now crossed 450, with hundreds still missing, most of them foreign nationals from about 24 countries. The disaster was triggered on Wednesday when a glacier collapsed into a mountainous river on the Nepal-Tibet border, sending a wall of ice, mud and water through the villages and along river valleys in that area. Rescue teams are now in a race against time to reach survivors. Rebecca Bundon is in Kathmandu.
2: This is a big concern for authorities here in Nepal and for those rescue teams as well. You know that roads, bridges have been washed away, entire villages, so that makes it all the more challenging. There's also been rain, so the weather conditions have been difficult. So that's really the big challenge, working in these kind of conditions. The geographical terrain is challenging at the best of times, with very, very narrow roads. Now some of those roads are blocked or even destroyed. So that's the big problem. Teams have been working. It's also a safety risk for those involved in those rescue operations to try to reach areas safely.
1: US President Donald Trump says Lake Ontario will now be called Lake America, deepening a rift with Canada over tariffs. Canadian Prime Minister Mark Carney says his country will still use the lake's original name, which comes from an indigenous word dating back more than 400 years. Jagruthi Davi has more.
3: I think outside of the US federal government, it doesn't do that much. This executive order means that the Interior Department has 30 days to coordinate with the Board on Geographic Names to rename Lake Ontario as Lake America. They were the ones who coordinated the action on the Gulf of Mexico. The US can't force other countries to adopt US naming conventions. Even within the US, people use different with the Gulf of Mexico that was renamed in January of last year. People still use the Gulf of Mexico, others do use the Gulf of America. Other countries outside of the US, they still use the Gulf of Mexico, and that is likely going to be the same for Lake Ontario, Canada, I think.
1: A US military judge has set a trial date for alleged 9/11 mastermind Khalid Sheikh Mohammed. Mohammed, along with three other co-conspirators, will face a military tribunal in June 2028. Nick Harper is reporting.
4: Since 2006, Khalid Sheikh Mohammed has been held at the US military facility at Guantanamo Bay, Cuba. Now, a trial date to take place there has been set for June 2028. If this trial goes ahead, it would be a staggering 27 years after the September 11th attacks. An earlier trial date was set for 2021, but legal wranglings and multiple delays forced a change in schedule. In just a few weeks' time, the US will be marking the 25th anniversary of the 9/11 attacks.
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yes, we're starting off today's sold-out show with The Heart Tones and that track called Don't Forget Me Love. Very, very nice indeed. On the show today, we have the usual mixture of stuff you've heard before, some new stuff, some remixes, some reworks, the classic track, and it's all good quality soulful music. Right, this is Alexandra Chrysan, and this is called Cold Betrayal.

Yes, it's a new name to me, I've got to say. Alexander Chrysan, and that is called Cold Betrayal. I like that. Right, the first of the reworks on the show today, courtesy of Martin Gray. This is his take on Sharon Brown's Specialising.

Worked by Martin Gray, that's Sharon Brown, and that is called I Specialize in Love. And a departure from norms, every so often I do play a reggae tune on the show because it means something to me or it just sounds really, really nice. And this does sound really, really nice. This is Dan the Drum. And this is a cover version of the Cool Notes track, Lovers Rock track, My Tune. And it sounds a little something like this.

Oh, yes, very, very nice indeed. Dan, the drum, and cover version of My Tune. And talking about cover versions, what we've got right now is a cover version of Kirk Franklin's Love Theory, won him a Grammy back in the day. This is Sonic Soul Orchestra featuring Daniel Thomas. I wanna love you.

0: That is Tony Gray from his album Nostalgia, and that track is called The Illusionist. I played a track on the show from him last week called Let It Happen. Anyway, let us move on now with another Martin Gray rework. This is his take on Carl Anderson's Buttercup.
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Yes, Carl Anderson, Buttercup, Martin Gray rework, and from a rework to a cover version. It's kind of a rework, but it's actually a cover rework, if you follow what I mean. This is Michael Gray and Barbara Tucker, and this is I Get Lifted.

0: Yes, that is brand new from Michael Graham, the legendary Barbara Tucker. It is called I Get Lifted, and it's now time for the classic track, slightly earlier than normal, but it's time anyway. This band were a three-piece, a British band, soul, I suppose a bit of disco, that type of stuff. This track was released in the year of 1981 and did rather well for them. It is Imagination and Body Talk.
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And so we're back into current releases again. That is Pressure Point, and that is called Mellow Moods, and that is very, very nice indeed. And something else that's current release, this is Chris Kingdon, and this is called My Favourite Place.

Yes, indeed. It's new from Chris Kingdon. It's called My Favourite Place. I like that. Right. Don't forget, guys, support independent artists because they need the money. And if you don't buy the music, they can't afford to make more music. So the Sold Out Show definitely supports independent artists like Chris, for example, and like Georgia B. This is a new release from Georgia B and the Groove Association, and this is called A Real Man.

0: It is new from Georgie B. It is called A Real Man. And this is new again. Sunburst Band, Reach for My Love.
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1: The feature story news in New Delhi, Amni Hapunia. The death toll from the catastrophic floods in Nepal and Tibet has now crossed 450, with hundreds still missing, most of them foreign nationals from about two dozen countries. The disaster was triggered on Wednesday when a glacier collapsed into a mountainous river on the Nepal-Tibet border, sending a wall of ice, mud and water through the villages and along river valleys in that area. Rescue teams are now in a race against time to reach survivors. Rebecca Bundon is in Kathmandu.
2: This is a big concern for authorities here in Nepal and for those rescue teams as well. You know that roads, bridges have been washed away, entire villages, so that makes it all the more challenging. There's also been rain, so the weather conditions have been difficult. So that's really the big challenge, working in these kind of conditions. The geographical terrain is challenging at the best of times, with very, very narrow roads. Now some of those roads are blocked or even destroyed. So that's the big problem. Teams have been working. It's also a safety risk for those involved in those rescue operations to try to reach areas safely.
1: US President Donald Trump says Lake Ontario will now be called Lake America, deepening a rift with Canada over tariffs. Canadian Prime Minister Mark Carney says his country will still use the lake's original name, which comes from an indigenous word dating back more than 400 years. Jagruthi Davi has more.
3: I think outside of the US federal government, it doesn't do that much. This executive order means that the Interior Department has 30 days to coordinate with the Board on Geographic Names to rename Lake Ontario as Lake America. They were the ones who coordinated the action on the Gulf of Mexico. The US can't force other countries to adopt US naming conventions. Even within the US, people use different with the Gulf of Mexico that was renamed in January of last year. People still use the Gulf of Mexico. Others do use the Gulf of America. Other countries outside of the US, they still use the Gulf of Mexico, and that is likely going to be the same for Lake Ontario, Canada, I think.
1: A US military judge has set a trial date for alleged 9/11 mastermind Khalid Sheikh Mohammed. Mohammed, along with three other co-conspirators, will face a military tribunal in June 2028. Nick Harper is reporting.
4: Since 2006, Khalid Sheikh Mohammed has been held at the US military facility at Guantanamo Bay, Cuba. Now, a trial date to take place there has been set for June 2028. If this trial goes ahead, it would be a staggering 27 years after the September 11th attacks. An earlier trial date was set for 2021, but legal wranglings and multiple delays forced a change in schedule. In just a few weeks' time, the US will be marking the 25th anniversary of the 9/11 attacks.
1: From bureaus worldwide,
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8: EJ Hugh Williams. 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The Sold Out Show. The Sold Out Show.

haven't they released some great singles together? Reggie Myrix in Taiwan, and that is the latest. It's called Take Me With You. You are listening to The Sold Out Show. My name is Hugh Williams. You're into the second hour of the show today, and this is Bella Brown and the Jealous Lovers. Stay Too Long.

Yes, it is. Bella Brown and the Jealous Lovers. I like that. It's called Stay Too Long. Right, this is Australian band The Bamboos. This is their current release. It's called Rockets and Flowers.

Oh yes, I'm looking forward to the album when it's released. That is The Bamboos, and that track is called Rockets and Flowers. Right, let us move on with the Chestnut Brothers. This is a track called Come to Me, and I played this on the show for the first time last week.

Yes, I've been playing that track for a couple of weeks now. It is the Steppers Club mix of Paul Simpson presents Leon Neal, and the track is called When Somebody Loves You. About 35 minutes left on today's show. This is new. This is Mark Staggers, and this is With Me.

0: He has such a wonderful voice, and I hope he doesn't mind me saying so reminiscent of the late Luther Vandross. That is Mark Staggers, and that is called With Me. Something new again coming up right now. This is Juliet Farrell, and this is called Mr. Wonderful, and that's W full stop O full stop N. You can get the rest of it. Anyway, here it comes.
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It is Juliet Farrell, who I'll be honest to say I've never heard of before. That is called Mr. Wonderful. And right, another track I've been playing for a couple of weeks now. It's a remix of Lucas Seto, Ghetto Kind of Love, and this is Chris Baxter's remix.

Lucas Seto, Get a Kind of Love, right from one hot UK talent to another up-and-coming UK talent, specifically Scottish talent. This is Brooke Combe, and this is her current single, and it is called Love Was Made of Stone.

Very nice. From April Amsterdam, that is called Show Me Love. Well, time for about three or four more tunes on today's Sold Out show. Just remember, guys, support independent artists. Absolutely vital, so they can continue to make the music we love, so they can continue to make more of the music we love, in fact. Right, this is Heidi Tan, and this is Coffee on Your Sleeves.

Yes, it's Heidi Tan. That's Coffee on Your Sleeve. Got to say, that's one of, I think, the best tunes I've heard her do, actually. And, you know, that's just my opinion. So, let us move on now. Two or three more tracks. Not much time left. This is Lee Ross, and this is called Kingdom of Rain.

0: Yes, we're still making love. That's Honor Ray, and I'm afraid that's nearly it on the show today. On behalf of my sponsor, Music for the Soul Records, davesrarecds.com, on behalf of myself, Hugh Williams, huge thank you for listening to the show. I'm talking very fast because I want to get as much of the last track in as I possibly can. Until next week, from me, it is goodbye. I'm going to leave you with Legion and Bye.
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2: Feature story news in New Delhi, Amneha Punia. The death toll from the catastrophic floods in Nepal and Tibet has now crossed 450, with hundreds still missing, most of them foreign nationals from about two dozen countries. The disaster was triggered on Wednesday when a glacier collapsed into a mountainous river on the Nepal-Tibet border, sending a wall of ice, mud and water through the villages and along river valleys in that area. Rescue teams are now in a race against time to reach survivors. Rebecca Bundon is in Kathmandu.
3: This is a big concern for authorities here in Nepal and for those rescue teams as well. You know that roads, bridges have been washed away, entire villages, so that makes it all the more challenging. There's also been rain, so the weather conditions have been difficult. So that's really the big challenge, working in these kind of conditions. The geographical terrain is challenging at the best of times, with very, very narrow roads. Now some of those roads are blocked or even destroyed. So that's the big problem. Teams have been working. It's also a safety risk for those involved in those rescue operations to try to reach areas safely.
2: US President Donald Trump says Lake Ontario will now be called Lake America, deepening a rift with Canada over tariffs. Canadian Prime Minister Mark Carney says his country will still use the lake's original name, which comes from an indigenous word dating back more than 400 years. Jagruthi Davi has more.
4: I think outside of the US federal government, it doesn't do that much. This executive order means that the Interior Department has 30 days to coordinate with the Board on Geographic Names to rename Lake Ontario as Lake America. They were the ones who coordinated the action on the Gulf of Mexico. The US can't force other countries to adopt US naming conventions. Even within the US, people use different with the Gulf of Mexico that was renamed in January of last year. People still use the Gulf of Mexico. Others do use the Gulf of America. Other countries outside of the US, they still use the Gulf of Mexico, and that is likely going to be the same for Lake Ontario, Canada, I think.
2: A US military judge has set a trial date for alleged 9/11 mastermind Khalid Sheikh Mohammed. Mohammed, along with three other co-conspirators, will face a military tribunal in June 2028. Nick Harper is reporting.
5: Since 2006, Khalid Sheikh Mohammed has been held at the US military facility at Guantanamo Bay, Cuba. Now, a trial date to take place there has been set for June 2028. If this trial goes ahead, it would be a staggering 27 years after the September 11th attacks. An earlier trial date was set for 2021, but legal wranglings and multiple delays forced a change in schedule. In just a few weeks' time, the US will be marking the 25th anniversary of the 9/11 attacks.
2: From bureaus worldwide, this is

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1: This is so unfair. 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Again? 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Who's to say your bill couldn't go down? Wait, that's allowed. That's why I switched to Lebara. No annual price hikes.
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3: Well, hello there, my lovely country friends. How are you today? This is Dave Watkins. I am the presenter of the Country Mile. This is episode 434, bringing you an hour of proper country music every single week. And sadly, this week we have to start on a very somber note with the passing of our legendary Dolly P just a few days ago. Wow, what a shame. I knew she'd been poorly just a little while. Didn't realise it was going to happen right now. I thought I'd better start with a couple of her songs, not just the obvious ones that everybody is going to be playing this week. I always loved Coat of Many Colours. And Here You Come Again. Well, that was possibly one of her more poppy moments, wasn't it? But a song I don't think gets played enough. Dear Old Dolly. I think it's affected everybody since the news broke, but as I always say, when such sad moments come along in music, the music lives forever, and Dolly will live forever. So hopefully you don't mind me sharing a couple of her songs right away. Across the rest of this show, I've got a lot of brand new country releases. I've got the Big Country Question, a track from the album of the month, the final one for August from Alicia Blue, and the Two Grass section, of course. But just to finish off this little opening tribute to Dolly Parton, we're going to go back to 2020, a single I played at the time from Tori Martin, When She Asked, What Would Dolly Do?

A Kentucky artist, Jordan Allen. A new name to me, I must admit, but if you're over there in the USA, you'll have seen him on season 27 of The Voice, and his latest song is called California Sunrise, which I thought was a pretty darn nice song to play for you there, because we've got to stay positive even on such a sad week. JordanAllenOfficial.com is his website. Before that, as I mentioned, from 2020, What Would Dolly Do? What she would say is, obviously, listen to the Country Mile, keep your pecker up, and listen to proper country music, wouldn't she? I'm sure she would. I can just pretend. And that was from Tori Martin. Hopefully we'll get a new song from her before too long. Talking of

0: This is Colton Dawson. 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
1: First of all, a massive thank you to Colton Dawson for recording that little liner for me there. You are listening to the Country Mile. This is Colton Dawson. Now, he is one of the massively uprising young artists keeping traditional country music alive. And he very kindly took some time out. He's travelling across America working very hard. And he did that for me. So we're best mates now, me and Colton. Keep an eye out for him. So, two songs. First of all, Zach Top with Good Girls and Cowgirls, one of two new songs alongside Other Side of Hurtin'. Both are available right now. And then the track from the album of the month for August, the final selection and my favourite track from the album, Alicia Blue, the album Country Desire, available from August the 28th and backwards again. I played it quite a few weeks ago, but just in case you missed it the first time, I thought I'd play it for you there. She is from Los Angeles. She's really good. And yeah, a bit of Dolly in the vocals. AliciaBlue.com if you want to go and find out lots more about her.

0: You're listening to The Country Mile with me, Dave. Hello to you from here in Devon, in the southwest of England, wherever you are today. Hopefully, you're okay. That is a song that's been out just a few weeks. It's from an artist from British Columbia in Canada. It's called Ben Click, K-L-I-C-K. His website is benclick.com. Please go and have a look, see what he's all about. And I'm Stronger Than This is a song that was sent to me kindly by my friend Pinky from Black Mountain Media and PR and all that kind of thing. Lovely lady. Modern country with a traditional twist. It makes his debut on this show, Ben Click. Let's see what else he does this year. I'll keep an eye on him, okay? And see if you can too. But now it's time for the big country question.
1: And now, on The Country Mile, it's time for the big country question.
0: So every week on The Country Mile, I ask you one question, and one question only, about the world of country music. I then give you a choice of three possible answers so everybody can have a go. And then if you get it right, you get three big Country Mile points to keep in your back pocket. One day, you never know, they might be useful. But if not, it's just that warm glow that you get for getting a question right on the show. Only one person to ask you a question about this week, Dolly Parton. And it's just a bit of fun, this one. So the question is, are you ready? What was Dolly's favourite thing to have on her birthday? To eat, we're talking about here. What was Dolly's favourite thing to eat on her birthday? Was it A, banana Foster? Was it B, chess pie? Or was it C, key lime pie? So what was Dolly's favourite thing to eat on her birthday? Because she didn't like the traditional birthday cakes. Was it A, a banana Foster? A B, a chess pie? Or a C, a key lime pie? And I'll give you the answer after we visited the world of bluegrass for this week's Two Grass section of the show.
2: 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Right now, only on The Country Mile.

0: I love sharing a bit of bluegrass with you all, and that is two brand new things out just this last week in the world of bluegrass. First of all, you know, every week I do the little jingle, this is Christy Cox and you're about to listen to Two Grass kind of thing, you know that bit. Well, the first song you heard was from Christy Cox herself, originally from Australia, now based in America, and a brand new song, it's called No Regrets. It's out now on Billy Blue Records. She's fantastic and what a lovely lady too. ChristyCox.com is her website. And then we heard a four-piece band from Nashville. One lady, three guys. They make up High Fidelity. And their latest song is called The Red Ball Rocket Train. I always say you can't find a bad song about a train. And that's another good one, isn't it? I love those kind of bluegrass tunes. 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
0: Once I've given you the answer, I'm returning you to some brand new country releases, and up next, a brand new song from Jason James with a bit of honky-tonking kind of thing going on. But if you remember, my question this week was, what was Dolly Parton's favourite thing to eat on her birthday? Was it A, a banana Foster, B, a chess pie, or C, a key lime pie? And if you said B, chess pie, you get 3 points this week. I'd never heard of it, I must admit. Apparently it's a southern dessert filled with a very rich custard, very sweet by the sounds of it. That was her favourite thing to eat. Banana Foster, well known across New Orleans, being a glazed dessert. And the key lime pie, of course, a part of Florida culture. But B was your answer this week. Another question next week, but now, as I mentioned, returning you to some brand new country releases here on the Country Mile.
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So, three in a row, and all Texas artists. First of all, from Texas City originally, Jason James, with a brand new pre-release track, Honky Tonks in Mind, from his upcoming album, Cut the Chain, which is going to be officially available from September the 14th via Heart of Texas Records. My review of this album is going to be in the September edition of Country Music People magazine. Plus a little article I did with Jason as well. All being well, that should be out very soon. In the middle, another Texas artist, as I mentioned, Josh Ward, always very consistently good. And his brand new song is called Heart Broke By. Nice toe tapper, I like that kind of thing. JoshWardMusic.com. And finally, Cole Phillips, with a bit of fun called Uno Dos Equis, which I think, correct me if I'm wrong, Equis, two X's, is a Mexican beer, so I think it means one, two X's. So he wants two bottles of Mexican beer. I think that's right. Is that right? Cole Phillips, anyway. Uno Dos Equis. But up next, the kind of flavour from that is going to continue.

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1: Feature story news in New Delhi, Amneha Punya. The death toll from the catastrophic floods in Nepal and Tibet has now crossed 450, with hundreds still missing, most of them foreign nationals from about 24 countries. The disaster was triggered on Wednesday when a glacier collapsed into a mountainous river on the Nepal-Tibet border, sending a wall of ice, mud and water through the villages and along river valleys in that area. Rescue teams are now in a race against time to reach survivors. Rebecca Bundon is in Kathmandu.
2: This is a big concern for authorities here in Nepal and for those rescue teams as well. You know that roads, bridges have been washed away, entire villages, so that makes it all the more challenging. There's also been rain, so the weather conditions have been difficult. So that's really the big challenge, working in these kind of conditions. The geographical terrain is challenging at the best of times, with very, very narrow roads. Now some of those roads are blocked or even destroyed. So that's the big problem. Teams have been working. It's also a safety risk for those involved in those rescue operations to try to reach areas safely.
1: US President Donald Trump says Lake Ontario will now be called Lake America, deepening a rift with Canada over tariffs. Canadian Prime Minister Mark Carney says his country will still use the lake's original name, which comes from an indigenous word dating back more than 400 years. Jagruthi Davi has more.
3: I think outside of the US federal government, it doesn't do that much. This executive order means that the Interior Department has 30 days to coordinate with the Board on Geographic Names to rename Lake Ontario as Lake America. They were the ones who coordinated the action on the Gulf of Mexico. The US can't force other countries to adopt US naming conventions. Even within the US, people use different with the Gulf of Mexico that was renamed in January of last year. People still use the Gulf of Mexico, others do use the Gulf of America. Other countries outside of the US, they still use the Gulf of Mexico, and that is likely going to be the same for Lake Ontario, Canada, I think.
1: A US military judge has set a trial date for alleged 9/11 mastermind Khalid Sheikh Mohammed. Mohammed, along with three other co-conspirators, will face a military tribunal in June 2028. Nick Harper is reporting.
4: Since 2006, Khalid Sheikh Mohammed has been held at the US military facility at Guantanamo Bay, Cuba. Now, a trial date to take place there has been set for June 2028. If this trial goes ahead, it would be a staggering 27 years after the September 11th attacks. An earlier trial date was set for 2021, but legal wranglings and multiple delays forced a change in schedule. In just a few weeks' time, the US will be marking the 25th anniversary of the 9/11 attacks.
1: From bureaus worldwide, this is
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0: Phil Wilson, Final Revival, back to 1983. Michael Jackson, and Wanna Be Starting Something. We've got some great music coming up over the next couple of hours. Oh, and also we've got a special guest as well. A superstar of screen and also a big artist in the charts as well.
1: The needle on the record. This is Phil Wilson's Final Revival.
0: And this show is in memory of Tony Bennett, so we'll be playing a track from him shortly. And also Eagles founding member Randy Meisner, who was the bassist and vocalist of the Eagles. And we're going to pay tribute right now. We're going to take it back to 1980 with the Eagles and Take It to the Limit. And then I'll tell you what's happening on this week's show on Phil Wilson's Vinyl Revival.

0: The Eagles, Take It to the Limit, back to 1983, in memory of Randy Meisner, who unfortunately have lost, who was the original founding member of the Eagles, and who was also a bassist and vocalist in the band.
1: The biggest radio stations across the planet, this is Phil Wilson's Vinyl Revival.
0: And we will also be paying tribute to Tony Bennett as well, who unfortunately have lost as well. We're going to play his debut single on the charts in the UK. We're going to take you back to the 50s for that one, back to 1955 in a moment from now. Music this hour, we've got a bit of a mixed bag, actually. We've got some great features, including our number one of the week, which this week we're going to take you back to a number one from the 80s, from 1988, with a track which spent 2 weeks at the top of the charts and 12 weeks on the charts. Also, we've got a one from the vault as well coming up on this hour, and also on side B as well. This hour, we're going to be playing an album track from 1968. I like to keep things secretive, don't I? And on side B, we're going to take you back to 1968 as well, coincidentally, with a number one which spent 2 weeks at the top of the charts and is also a name of a film, which the title of the tune. Also, we've got our oddity of the week. Now, are you ready for the clue? Now, we've had this one before, actually, this particular song on the show. So we've been a bit lazy this week, but the clue, you may get it right, you may not get it right. But here we go. School's out for summer, but will these kids follow the rules? That school's out for summer, but will these kids follow the rules? Get your answers into this radio station right now, and we will reveal the answer on side B. Also, we've got our album of the week, which this week is a fabulous album. Yes, it is. Album of the week is coming from Bross. It's Push from 1988 on CBS Records. We'll have two tracks this hour and also on side B as well. And my special guest this week is Susie Quattro, and she's going to be joining us straight after we pay tribute to Tony Bennett. Here's Stranger in Paradise, which was his debut on the UK charts, and it actually spent, how many weeks at number one? 2 weeks at number one and 16 weeks on the charts from the 15th of April 1955. Here's Tony Bennett and Stranger in Paradise, and Susie Quattro will be joining us next. Welcome to Side A.

0: This is Susie Quattro, and you're listening to Phil Wilson's Vinyl Revival.
1: After releasing the fabulous album The Devil in Me in 2021, now two generations of rock icons join forces on Face to Face, the new creative collaboration between Susie Quattro and Katie Tunstall, due out on August the 11th via Sun Records. The 10-track album's first track, Shine a Light, is the first single to be released. And Susie Quattro joins me now. How are you doing, Susie?
0: I'm doing great. How are you doing?
1: Yes, I'm very good. Thank you very much. Thanks very much for asking. Now, for listeners who are just

0: band, and even though I already played bongos, percussion, and classical piano, I pick up the bass, and that was it for the rest of my life. At 21, I came here by the invitation of Mickey Most, who offered me a solo contract, and by 23, I had my first number one. Yo!
1: Wow, it's absolutely amazing. And I did actually hear that Mickey Most, the then owner of Rack Records, as you mentioned, came to a concert and spotted you and offered you a solo contract. What was it like getting that offer and recording at the Iconic Studios with him?
0: It was so strange because I was in the bands for 9 years.
1: Yes.
0: And in the second wave of the band, they put me a little bit in the back. Instead of being the totally upfront person, we brought my little sister in to change the dynamics a bit, and I went back. So in that 18 months, I became a really good bass player. But Mickey saw me do just 2 songs.
1: Wow.
0: And he picked me out from the whole night. He went, come here. That same week, Elektra Records had seen the band.
1: Yes.
0: And the boss of that also picked me out, asked me to go solo. So Mickey was the second offer in 1 week.
1: Wow.
0: Now, Jack wanted to make me into the next Janis Joplin. Mickey Most said to me, come to England, I'll make you into the first Susie Quattro.
1: Wow.
0: That's a no-brainer. That is a no-brainer. So Mickey saw me.
1: Yes, know? And was that in, did you come over to London to record in 1971?
0: Yeah, I landed here October 31st, 1971. I was supposed to be here for 3 months. It's now 2023. Something went wrong in planning.
1: You must love it.
0: I do. I do. I put down roots here, you know. Both, I was married to my ex, my guitar player. We had
1: yes.
0: 2 kids, granddaughter. So you kind of, you put down your roots, you know.
1: You do, you do. In the 70s, what was it like appearing on Top of the Pops? Does it look like it was a bit of a great party atmosphere?
0: It was fun. It was fun, but it was a long day. You know, you'd get there for like 10 o'clock rehearsal and you didn't go on to the evening just for your 3 minutes. It's yes. best if you were number one, because
1: yes.
0: then you got called in for the afternoon camera rehearsal, which right. was much nicer, but
1: yes.
0: it was fun. Everybody met up in the bar and, you know, we all know each other for years now. We're all good friends from that era.
1: Indeed. And I mean, the BBC bar, I bet you got lots of connections there, because I visited there many, many years ago. I've heard apparently that it's still there, the bar, with the nice view and such like. So did you find any connections there?
0: Well, I just knew everybody there. You know, you get to know all the bands. You play with them all the time. And these are people who have... You know, when you're running to people, it's like you've known them forever, you know?
1: Yes.
0: I made a lot of friends in those days. I made an album with Andy Scott and Don Powell. Andy Scott from Sweet, Don Powell from Slade, called Quattro Scott and Powell.
1: Right.
0: And that started, that got to number 16 in Australia. That was 2017.
1: Right.
0: I'm good friends with everybody.
1: Amazing. It sounds like you had a ball. What was your most memorable moment on Top of the Pops, if you could tell us?
0: I think it would have been the first one I did, because the single went in as a, what did they used to call it, tip for the top.
1: Yes.
0: And Mickey, for some reason, wasn't in town on that particular day, and he called me from America.
1: Right.
0: He gave me all his chains to wear and his bass guitar and my leather suit on. I'm about to do my first ever television appearance with Can the Can. And he called me and he said, Miss Quattro, Miss Susie Quattro, always call me Miss Susie Quattro.
1: Yeah.
0: I need a performance from you tonight. I need a performance. And I did exactly that. I did everything but stand on my head and spit wooden nickels.
1: Ian, and it looked fantastic as well. Was that the time when, because I've seen like replays on BBC4 and such like, is that when they had like the red and blue kind of scenery with like on a reflective wall of
0: I can't
1: mirrors?
0: Remember what they had then. All I know is, the only thing I remember about that is they had the monitors.
1: Yes.
0: Right above your head.
1: Right,
0: so
1: yes.
0: You'd look at it. And Mickey would say to me, don't look at the monitor. So you
1: no.
0: go, you can't help it. You know, there you are, you know.
1: I mean, some people that go on Top of the Pops, they actually then, I think they've ended up putting the monitors on the floor. So you would see people going like, you know, while they're singing, they're like checking themselves out.
0: So stupid. I

0: tried not to look. And I was one of the rare artists that actually sang loud.
1: Yes.
0: And a lot of people used to say to me, why are you going so nuts on the camera rehearsal? And I said, because, my friend, yeah, the cameras will know what you're going to do on the show and they will shoot you.
1: Of course, and of course.
0: No, for doing all this and the cameras over on the guitar player, you know, so.
1: Yeah, well, I mean, it looked fantastic. And like I say, you were having a ball there. And obviously now we've got, you know, they're replaying it on BBC for all of these shows. So there's lots of people discovering artists,
0: sure,
1: you know, who are like, you know, quite young, and they're discovering all these artists. And now they're finding inspiration in order to do like collaborations and such like.
0: Yeah, that's correct. And this one came out of the blue.
1: Yes.
0: This collaboration. I was watching unedited version of my documentary Susie Q, which came out in 2019.
1: Right.
0: And all of a sudden KT was on it. And I went, oh, because I was a fan. I didn't know she was a fan of mine. So we had a mutual friend who said, who did all the footage for the video. If you haven't seen it yet, it's a fantastic video. Yeah. Have you seen it yet? You must watch it.
1: I'll have to watch it.
0: He said, yeah, it's just, everybody says it nailed the song. He said, would you like me to put you two together? So I said, sure. So he got in touch with her. She got in touch with me. We met up for lunch in London. And all of a sudden, we're sitting on my carpet and we're writing songs. And it was amazing. just so natural.
1: Absolutely amazing. Absolutely amazing. We're going to pick up from that note a little bit later on, but I'm going to ask you a question which probably everybody asks you about this, and it is, what was it like playing Leather Tuscadero, the little sister of Fonzie's ex-girlfriend, Pinky, in Happy Days?
0: It was a fantastic experience of my life. I took the decision to go and audition for the part. I made some good friends on there. It's my first ever acting, so I was green, but Ronnie Howard told me I never, ever looked like a new actress. He said, you just fit in perfectly. I'm best friends with him. I'm very, very good friends with Henry still. It was a really, really good time of my life. I treasure my memories on that show. To be part of that iconic TV show, that's special.
1: And I think when they repeated it on Channel 4, that's when, like myself, I'll have seen it on there, and it was like, oh, got to put Happy Days on. And it would be on like a Saturday morning, I think it was on, as far as I remember. And it was amazing.
0: Yeah, what a great show. And it did my career a lot of good. I had a second life, you know, get breath, fresh air. Yeah. So I really thoroughly enjoyed it, I must say.
1: And what was it like working with the cast?
0: Great people. Ronnie was always very helpful. Because I made a little speech to the whole cast before I went on to do my first show. Because I knew that they knew that I was having hits everywhere. And they're probably thinking, who does she think she is? She comes in like an act, you know, so.
1: Yeah, yeah.
0: I made a little speech and I said, listen, I know you guys know my history. You know that I've had lots of hits everywhere. 3 years worth now. 4 years, actually. And, okay, so I might know what I'm doing in that respect. But I am openly admitting I've never done acting before. So if you could give me your assistance, I would appreciate it. And that did the trick.
1: Amazing.
0: Ronnie was doing this. Henry was giving me little tips. You know, the director loved me. So you don't go on the light. You don't go out there like a big star. You don't do that.
1: No, no. And it's great that, yeah, actually were able to go out there and have the confidence to say, you know, I'm here. I'm not here as like the rock star. I'm here as an actress, you know, an actor. And, you know, here I am. And I bet you didn't need much advice because it looked fantastic. It looked quite natural.
0: That's I said to Ronnie years later, because we email all the time, and I was picking his brain. I said, first of all, did I ever look like a new actress? He said, no. And the second question was, did I ever look like I was new to the show?
1: Coming next, we've got a One from the Vault.
2: Bill Wilson's One from the Vault.
1: And we'll be back with Susie Quattro. It'll be in about 45 minutes from now. Now, here's a One from the Vault. We're going to take you to an album track. Take you back to 1968. Here's Cilla Black and Misty Roses. And then we're going to go into our album of the week.

0: Cilla Black, Misty Roses from 1968 on Phil Wilson's Vinyl Revival. Still to come, we've got our number one of the week, but now we've got this.
1: Phil Wilson's Album of the Week.
0: And on this week's show, we've got our album of the week coming from Bross. It's Push from 1988 on CBS Records. And if you'd like to get a copy of the album on vinyl, the code is 4606291. And bear in mind, that is the original pressing that we're playing the record. Okay? That we're playing the tunes off the record. So that's 4606291. And the tracks that we're going to play you this hour are Liar and one of the big hits off the album, if not the biggest hit off the album, When Will I Be Famous, as Bross and Push on CBS Records from 1988 is our album of the week.

Wilson's Van Revival with the first two tracks from our album of the week. This week coming from Bross, Push from 1988 on CBS Records. And the tracks that you've heard there were Liar, and you've just heard When Will I Be Famous. That actually wasn't the number one hit, would you believe? No, only got a size number two in the UK charts. But they had a run of top 10 hits, and they had to wait around until I Owe You Nothing scored them a number one hit, which didn't take long, just three records later. But that is not what we're going to be playing on Side B. On Side B, we've got a bit of The Cat Amongst the Pigeons, if you remember that one. That's coming up on Side B from our album of the week, Bross and Push from 1988. Have you got the Odyssey of the Week correct yet? Well, here is the clue once again. School's out for summer, but will these kids follow the rules? That's school's out for summer, but will these kids follow the rules? Any ideas what that is? Get your answers into this radio station right now. Otherwise, you can hit us up at facebook.com/Vinyl Revival Radio Show. Still to come, music coming up from Joe Jackson. Also, we've got Lindisfarne. We've got Fat Larry's band as well. Got a beautiful love song to finish the show this week as well. And also, we've got another One from the Vault coming up on Side B. And we're going to be taking you back to... Well, yeah, we're going to take you back to on Side B. Let's have a look. 1968. We're going to take you back to May 1968 for that rolling hit. Well, you'll find out what that is on Side B. Got our number one of the week coming next. But before that, let's do this. Let's go back to 1982 on A&M Records. Here's Joe Jackson.

0: And Revival back to 1982 on A&M Records there with Joe Jackson and Stepping Out. And what was his other big hit? Can you remember? Yes, Stepping for Girls. Now it's time for this.
1: This week's number one of the week.
0: And this week we're going to take you back to the 3rd of September 1988, where this number one hit spent 2 weeks at the top of the UK charts and 12 weeks on the charts. It was featured in the Buster film as well, starring Phil Collins and Julie Walters. Here's Phil Collins with A Groovy Kind of Love as our number one of the week.

Wilson's Vine Revival with our number one of the week this week, coming from Phil Collins, A Groovy Kind of Love, which was number one for 2 weeks and spent 12 weeks on the charts. And of course, as I say, was mentioned in the Buster soundtrack, wasn't it? Yes, and we did actually play that off the Buster soundtrack there, which has got loads of great tracks on there. Of course, it's got that famous track on as well from that album, which was Loco in Acapulco, wasn't it? Yes, from the Four Tops. So yeah, great album that. If you'd like to suggest a number one of the week for next week's show, by the way, drop us a message at this radio station right now. Otherwise, you can hit us up at vinylrevivalradio.com and drop me a message there, and you can have a look at previous requests that we've had for for album of the weeks and also oddity of the weeks and such like. If you head over there, you can have a look at the array there, so you don't actually request the same song again. Coming up on side B, we've got our 78 super oldie. Also, we've got another one from the vault. We've got our oddity of the week as well, and another two tracks from Bross and Push. Be great to hear from you. Drop me a message to this radio station right now. It's lovely to find out where you're listening to the show from, and get your requests in as well. Taking us to the end of side A before we flip ourselves over to side B, let's go back to 1978. Here's Lindisfarne and Run for Home, and we're going to kick off side B with Kelly Marie and Feels Like I'm in Love from 1980. And don't forget, Susie Quattro will be back with us as well as our special guest on the show in about 20 minutes from now. Stay tuned.

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1: A feature story news in New Delhi, Amneha Punya. The death toll from the catastrophic floods in Nepal and Tibet has now crossed 450, with hundreds still missing, most of them foreign nationals from about two dozen countries. The disaster was triggered on Wednesday when a glacier collapsed into a mountainous river on the Nepal-Tibet border, sending a wall of ice, mud and water through the villages and along river valleys in that area. Rescue teams are now in a race against time to reach survivors. Rebecca Bundon is in Kathmandu.
2: This is a big concern for authorities here in Nepal and for those rescue teams as well. You know that roads, bridges have been washed away, entire villages, so that makes it all the more challenging. There's also been rain, so the weather conditions have been difficult. So that's really the big challenge, working in these kind of conditions. The geographical terrain is challenging at the best of times, with very, very narrow roads. Now some of those roads are blocked or even destroyed. So that's the big problem. Teams have been working. It's also a safety risk for those involved in those rescue operations to try to reach areas safely.
1: US President Donald Trump says Lake Ontario will now be called Lake America, deepening a rift with Canada over tariffs. Canadian Prime Minister Mark Carney says his country will still use the lake's original name, which comes from an indigenous word dating back more than 400 years. Jagruthi Davi has more.
3: I think outside of the US federal government, it doesn't do that much. This executive order means that the Interior Department has 30 days to coordinate with the Board on Geographic Names to rename Lake Ontario as Lake America. They were the ones who coordinated the action on the Gulf of Mexico. The US can't force other countries to adopt US naming conventions. Even within the US, people use different with the Gulf of Mexico that was renamed in January of last year. People still use the Gulf of Mexico, others do use the Gulf of America. Other countries outside of the US, they still use the Gulf of Mexico, and that is likely going to be the same for Lake Ontario in Canada, I think.
1: A US military judge has set a trial date for alleged 9/11 mastermind Khalid Sheikh Mohammed. Mohammed, along with three other co-conspirators, will face a military tribunal in June 2028. Nick Harper is reporting.
4: Since 2006, Khalid Sheikh Mohammed has been held at the US military facility at Guantanamo Bay, Cuba. Now, a trial date to take place there has been set for June 2028. If this trial goes ahead, it would be a staggering 27 years after the September 11th attacks. An earlier trial date was set for 2021, but legal wranglings and multiple delays forced a change in schedule. In just a few weeks' time, the US will be marking the 25th anniversary of the 9/11 attacks.
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13: 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You're listening to Phil Wilson's Vinyl Revival.

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1: And welcome to Side B. On this hour, we've got Susie Quattro. Yes, she's going to be joining us again. Also, we've got music coming up from Johnny Hates Jazz. We've got one from The Vault also. What else we got? We've got another two tracks from our album of the week. And also, we've got our oddity of the week to look forward to as well. And it'll be great to hear from you. Drop me a message at this radio station right now. Otherwise, you can contact me, studio@vinylrevivalradio.com. It'll be great to hear from you. I'll tell you further details about what's coming up on this hour of the show. Straight after we go back to 1982, here's Fat Larry's band and Zoom.

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0: And on side B, what we got coming up? We've got a bit of Johnny's Jazz coming up in a moment from now. Also, Susie Quattro will be joining us after that. Yes, we're going to be continuing our talk about her appearance on Happy Days. Also, her brand new single as well, which has got out now, and a brand new album, which is called Face to Face. It's a collaboration with Katie Tunstall, so we'll be talking about that as well. Also, we've got a One from the Vault coming up this hour, and a 78 Super Oldie. And what else have we got as well? We've got our Oddity of the Week as well, and we've got our Album of the Week, another two tracks from Bros, Push from 1988, so stay tuned for that. But have you got the Oddity of the Week correct yet? Well, I've got an extra clue for you this hour. Here's the original clue though. School's out for summer, but will these kids follow the rules? That school's out for summer, but will these kids follow the rules? And your second clue now. This should really give it all away, because this is actually lyrics out of the song. The message is, don't listen to everyone else. Always be yourself. That's the message is, don't listen to everyone else. Always be yourself. Any ideas what that is? Get your answers into this radio station right now, and all shall be revealed in about half an hour from now. Let's get back to the music. Let's go back to 1987 with Johnny Hates Jazz and Shattered Dreams on Virgin Records. And then Susie Quattro will be back with us. And then I think we'll be going into a One from the Vault. Welcome to Side B of Phil Wilson's Vinyl Revival.

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2: Now, were there any funny moments on Happy Days that you could tell us about?
3: Oh, God, Lowe's. The one that stands out is my first ever two-part episode, my song the first time, and there's a live studio audience. You know, I was a little bit, you know, a bit nervous. So Henry came back. I was backstage waiting to go on into Arnold's, my intern, as Led the Tuscadero.
2: Yes.
3: And he came back to me, and I'm like this, you know, a little bit like that. He says, "You ready?" I said, "Yeah, I'm a little bit scared." He said, "You're going to be great, Susie. You're going to be, go, you're on." So I walked out. And I sauntered out and I did my Led the Tuscadero walk up again. I'm doing good here. Yeah. Got to my mark where I should have said my first line.
2: Yes.
3: In front of an audience. And the director said, "Excuse me, Miss Quattro. What are you doing out here?" I said, "That was my cue." He said, "No, you have another page." I went, "Fine." And Henry was on the floor. And he said to me, "Now, nothing more can go wrong. Go enjoy yourself." And I came out to huge
2: applause. Yes. See, it was meant to happen.
3: No, I thanked him for doing that. That was actually quite a good idea.
2: Yeah, it was meant to happen, that definitely, because it worked in your favor, which is excellent. But yes, Happy Days, great memories, absolutely fantastic. And they should bring that on DVD, I think, because I think I'd like a copy of that in any case. Now back to the music, and it's been, can you believe this, and I've just looked this up today, would you believe, before you're coming on, having you on the show today, can you believe that it's now been 50 years since Can the Can was at number one in the UK?
3: Yes.
2: What was correct. It like having your first number one in the charts and then following it up with the fantastic Devil Gate Drive?
3: Yeah, that's great. You never get over your first one. That's the excitement. You know, you get the phone call, you're number one, you nearly die. I enjoyed every single hit record I've had. I love doing them on stage. I just want to tell you that we are celebrating 50 years of number one.
2: Yes.
3: I got to mention this or I get shot at sunrise. November, 5 big gigs in the UK and Wales. The 12th is in Cardiff, St. David's Hall. 13th, the Brighton Dome. 15th, London Palladium.
2: Wow.
3: 15th, Wolverhampton, the halls at the Civic, and 18th, Manchester Bridgewater Hall. That's to celebrate Can the Can's 50th year of being number one.
2: Absolutely amazing. And are you having a big party?
3: Well, but we're doing the gigs. That's the party.
2: You will be at the London Palladium. I'm sorry, the London Palladium. That'll be absolutely glittering, that.
3: Yeah, that'll be great. Speak to the team if you want to get in, they'll handle it for you.
2: Oh, I'd love to come along. Yes, I'm happy to pay the train fare to come down and see the show, especially to see you, Susie, there doing your bit with your bass guitar and that wonderful vocal and everything. So it'll be a fantastic success, I know that. And yes, I just couldn't believe it. I was going, am I reading things right? Can the Can, 50 years, unbelievable. And it still sounds amazing on the radio as well.
3: Yeah, that, you know, it was exciting, wasn't it?
2: Yes.
3: I remember putting that song down and I came up with everybody in the band put their bit and I came up with that nice little bass riff. I did that nice little bass solo in the middle section. It just wasn't done. Yes. And I remember this mic said, "We need something here." And I went, "Ah." He said, "That's it."
2: And it went down very well. It went down very well.
3: Yeah.
2: Now we're going to go bang up to date, and your new album Face to Face is, like we mentioned earlier, a new collaboration with Katie Tunstall, and is out in August. And how did this project come about? I know you mentioned that you saw on one of the documentaries about yourself, but was it kind of a chance meeting?
3: Kind of a chance meeting, but I say that nothing happens by accident. And I think we were supposed to meet because she was a fan for a long time. I did not know. And I used to mention to people, "Do you like anybody now or today?" And I used to say, "Yeah, I like that Katie Tunstall." So we had something in common. Yes. We are cut from the same cloth.
2: Yes.
3: She edges towards folk. I'm rock and roll. But there's something similar about us. And everybody has commented on the blends of our voices. We had no idea that was going to be like that. We just decided after a meeting we were going to write a track together, which actually turned into an album. And the album is full of personal, well, it's all powerful. It's our personal journey.

0: blah, blah, blah, blah. And I said, oh, what a relief. She said, what? I said, usually when I write with somebody else, I have to wait for them to catch up. And she said, not with me.
1: Hey.
0: So we both think quickly.
1: Yes.
0: And
1: yes.
0: This is good. And we're on the same track all the time, which is great. You know, excellent.
1: It's nice when there's all of the... What I've found recently is that things always happen for a reason. It's yes. Like me speaking to yourself now. It's like, this is something that has been like, you know, I've like kind of known you all my life as far as, you know, on Top of the Pops or whatever, and listening, playing your music on the radio and such like. And then it's like, oh, I'm speaking to Susie Quattro in 2023. It's like, what's going on there?
0: Everything does happen for a reason, and everything happens as it should and when it should.
1: Yes, yes. It's a perfect fit that you have there with Katie Tunstall. And the single, Shine a Light, is a fabulous first single from the album. And you mentioned that you've kind of exposed your personal stories with each other. And I've heard the record, and it mentions lyrics that opportunity knocked, and you chose to let it in. And with that, is
0: that's
1: that,
0: my favorite line in the song.
1: Yeah. And is it because, and also it mentions about being still down to earth. Is it because you are both still down to earth?
0: That's what we talked about. We had a long discussion about this subject, you know, and it turned into this song. And I said a couple things. I said, isn't it funny with fame? We were talking about fame.
1: Yes.
0: I said, it doesn't change you. It changes everybody around you.
1: Yes.
0: You're different. And we're both, I'm the same. She's the same. And then I talked about, you know, oh, you get these people saying, oh, I never had the chance. Yes. Opportunity knocked on the door. I chose to let it in. And so yes. All these lines are coming out, you know.
1: Yes.
0: And I'm always saying I had to fight to win. I did have to fight. And there's, and like we talked about, there is a light in everybody. And you should all find your light. That's our message. Find your light.
1: Find your light. Definitely.
0: We all have one. And yes. Don't anybody extinguish yours once it's on. That's on.
1: You've just got to keep on going, keep on fighting. And the song is so uplifting and certainly does shine. And I look forward to hearing the full album soon.
0: And then we'll talk again.
1: Then we'll talk again. Yes, okay. I'd love that. Or I'll see you at the London Palladium, hopefully.
0: Excellent.
1: Fingers crossed. Okay. If I can bring my wife as well, that would be nice. Now, I ask everyone on the show if they have a favourite vinyl record in their collection. If you have one, what is it and why?
0: Oh, it's probably... a strange one. Natural Skyline by Bob Dylan.
1: Right, okay. I'll have to listen to that one.
0: It's
1: quite mellow.
0: Lady Lay is on there. I don't need to say
1: Oh, yes,
0: more.
1: No, yes, yeah. Lady Lay. Oh, I love that tune.
0: Yes,
1: it is. Even me just even singing it there gives a little bit of a chill there.
0: Yeah.
1: Absolutely great. Well, it's been a pleasure, Susie, chatting with you. And finally, could you introduce your latest single?
0: I'll put my best BBC Radio 2 DJ voice on, okay?
1: Go for it.
0: There we go. Hi, this is Susie Quattro. You're about to hear my new single with my good friend Katie Tunstall. There's a message in there. Listen to it. Enjoy. It's called Shine a Light.
1: That's excellent, Susie. Thank you so much for joining me
0: on
1: the show.
0: Okay. Thanks.
1: Right. Look after yourself. Take care.
0: Bye.
1: See you soon. Bye.

brand new single from Susie Quattro and Katie Tunstall, Shine a Light. Thank you so much to Susie for joining us on the show this week. Coming next, we've got 78 Super Oldie, also our album of the week as well. But to take us there, let's go back to 73 with Sly and the Family Stone.

And just ahead of our album of the week, which is coming from Bross and Push from 1988, we've got a one from the vault. Also, we've got now our 78 Super Oldie. And this week, we're going to take you back to 1956 on Brunswick Records with Gary Crosby and Louis Armstrong with orchestral accompaniment. On Brunswick Records, I'm going to play you Easy Street now, and then we're going to go into our One from the Vault on Phil Wilson's Vinyl Revival. Let's fire up the turntable.

0: Gary Crosby and Louis Armstrong with the orchestral accompaniment with Easy Street from 56.
1: One from the vault.
0: Yes, things are moving along very, very quick this week because we've got our album of the week coming soon. But now let's have our one from the vault, if I can say it. Let's go back to 1968, May 68, with the Rolling Stones and Jumping Jack Flash.

0: this hour, coming from the Rolling Stones, Jumpin' Jack Flash, getting his highs number one for 2 weeks and 11 weeks on the charts from the 29th of May 1968. Would you believe it? And I mentioned earlier on, yes, it's taken from, it's actually used, I should say, in the Whoopi Goldberg film called Jumpin' Jack Flash. You'll have to look that one up there. I think that's an 80s classic. It's really, really good as well. Yes, all about the tune. Just get that viewed.
1: Phil Wilson's Album of the Week.
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0: And the Album of the Week this week is coming from Bross, Push, from 1988. It charted as high as number 2 in the UK album charts and spent 54 weeks on the charts from the 9th of April 1988. And the tracks that we're going to play you right now on CBS Records is Drop the Boy and also Cat Amongst the Pigeons. And I know what you're going to say, that's a Christmas tune, isn't it? Well, it actually was a double A side with Silent Night. But yes, this isn't a festive tune. Cat Amongst the Pigeons doesn't mention Christmas at all in it, thank goodness. So we're going to play that as well as Bross and Push from 1988 on CBS Records is our Album of the Week. Still to come, our Oddity of the Week. Stay tuned for that.

0: Phil Wilson's Vinyl Revival with another two tracks there from our album of the week, which this week is coming from Bros Push from 1988 on CBS Records. And the tracks that you've just heard there were Cat Amongst the Pigeons, which, yes, it was a double A-side with Silent Night. But, yes, we weren't going to play that this time of year, my goodness, no. Actually, I was watching I was flicking through the channels on the television the other day, and they were selling Christmas stuff, would you believe? Christmas is nearly all year round, isn't it? Yes, especially on the television in any case. Yes, Home Alone in the middle of the summer and all that carry on. I don't know. So yes, Cat Amongst the Pigeons there from Bros. And before that was Drop the Boy. And if you'd like to get a copy of this, original copy of this vinyl record, this is the code 460-6291. If you search for that there, for Bros Push on CBS Records, then you'll get a copy of the original. We're going to be going into our oddity of the week in a second from now, but I'm going to remind you of the clues once again. So here we go. So the original clue was, school's out for summer, but will these kids follow the rules? And your second clue was, the message is don't listen to everyone else, always be yourself. And we're going to reveal the answer right now, because time's ticking on.
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0: So if we look at the clue together, well, the clue, school's out for summer. Well, yes, it's to do with the school, but will the kids follow the rules? Well, there are rules in this song, and the message is don't listen to everyone else, always be yourself. Well, school is out for summer, but saying no to smoking is the message. And if you want to, it is fine, but don't follow others. Do what you want to do yourself. Always be yourself. Otherwise, you know, you've just got to say no to what you don't want. So that gives us the answer to our oddity of the week this week, which is coming from the Grange Hill cast with rap from Maloki Christie. Yes, Just Say No from 86.

our oddity of the week. This week, coming from the Grange Hill cast with Just Say No. And that track actually did very, very well in the charts, yes. It charted as high as number 5 in the UK charts and spent 5 weeks on the charts from the 19th of April, 1986. I knew you'd get the answer right. It was just too easy this week, wasn't it? Well, if you are one that is up for the challenge, drop us a message at this radio station right now and you could suggest an oddity of the week, maybe a number one of the week, a 78 super oldie, maybe one from the vault, or number one of the week. Oh, you can get in touch with us other than this radio station. 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Oddities of the week on next week's show. So there you go then. Have a guess what I'm going to say now. Yes, unfortunately, it's time to put the records all back in the box. But don't you worry about that. We'll have them out again, same time, same place, next week on this fabulous radio station. My special guest next week is Santino Lee Saint. And we're going to leave you this week with the Pasadenas with Enchanted Lady. The nation's favourite song. Thank you so much for listening, and thank you so much to Susie Quattro for appearing on the show. You can watch the full interview if you head over to YouTube right now and type in Phil Wilson chats with Susie Quattro.

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1: Feature story news in New Delhi, Amneha Punya. The death toll from the catastrophic floods in Nepal and Tibet has now crossed 450, with hundreds still missing, most of them foreign nationals from about 24 countries. The disaster was triggered on Wednesday when a glacier collapsed into a mountainous river on the Nepal-Tibet border, sending a wall of ice, mud and water through the villages and along river valleys in that area. Rescue teams are now in a race against time to reach survivors. Rebecca Bundon is in Kathmandu.
2: This is a big concern for authorities here in Nepal and for those rescue teams as well. You know that roads, bridges have been washed away, entire villages, so that makes it all the more challenging. There's also been rain, so the weather conditions have been difficult. So that's really the big challenge, working in these kind of conditions. The geographical terrain is challenging at the best of times, with very, very narrow roads. Now some of those roads are blocked or even destroyed. So that's the big problem. Teams have been working. It's also a safety risk for those involved in those rescue operations to try to reach areas safely.
1: US President Donald Trump says Lake Ontario will now be called Lake America, deepening a rift with Canada over tariffs. Canadian Prime Minister Mark Carney says his country will still use the lake's original name, which comes from an indigenous word dating back more than 400 years. Jagruthi Davi has more.
3: I think outside of the US federal government, it doesn't do that much. This executive order means that the Interior Department has 30 days to coordinate with the Board on Geographic Names to rename Lake Ontario as Lake America. They were the ones who coordinated the action on the Gulf of Mexico. The US can't force other countries to adopt US naming conventions. Even within the US, people use different with the Gulf of Mexico that was renamed in January of last year. People still use the Gulf of Mexico, others do use the Gulf of America. Other countries outside of the US, they still use the Gulf of Mexico, and that is likely going to be the same for Lake Ontario, Canada, I think.
1: A US military judge has set a trial date for alleged 9/11 mastermind Khalid Sheikh Mohammed. Mohammed, along with three other co-conspirators, will face a military tribunal in June 2028. Nick Harper is reporting.
4: Since 2006, Khalid Sheikh Mohammed has been held at the US military facility at Guantanamo Bay, Cuba. Now, a trial date to take place there has been set for June 2028. If this trial goes ahead, it would be a staggering 27 years after the September 11th attacks. An earlier trial date was set for 2021, but legal wranglings and multiple delays forced a change in schedule. In just a few weeks' time, the US will be marking the 25th anniversary of the 9/11 attacks.
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12: 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There's plenty happening this week, so if you're ready, let's go. Okay, before we start the new countdown, let's take a quick look back at the top 10 from last week. At 10, Swedish House Mafia and Like Lee with Happiness Is So Sad. 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
1: Feature story news in New Delhi, Amni Hapunia. The death toll from the catastrophic floods in Nepal and Tibet has now crossed 450, with hundreds still missing, most of them foreign nationals from about two dozen countries. The disaster was triggered on Wednesday when a glacier collapsed into a mountainous river on the Nepal-Tibet border, sending a wall of ice, mud and water through the villages and along river valleys in that area. Rescue teams are now in a race against time to reach survivors. Rebecca Bundon is in Kathmandu.
2: This is a big concern for authorities here in Nepal and for those rescue teams as well. We know that roads, bridges have been washed away, entire villages, so that makes it all the more challenging. There's also been rain, so the weather conditions have been difficult. So that's really the big challenge, working in these kind of conditions. The geographical terrain is challenging at the best of times, with very, very narrow roads. Now some of those roads are blocked or even destroyed. So that's the big problem. Teams have been working. It's also a safety risk for those involved in those rescue operations to try to reach areas safely.
1: US President Donald Trump says Lake Ontario will now be called Lake America, deepening a rift with Canada over tariffs. Canadian Prime Minister Mark Carney says his country will still use the lake's original name, which comes from an indigenous word dating back more than 400 years. Jagruthi Davi has more.
3: I think outside of the US federal government, it doesn't do that much. This executive order means that the Interior Department has 30 days to coordinate with the Board on Geographic Names to rename Lake Ontario as Lake America. They were the ones who coordinated the action on the Gulf of Mexico. The US can't force other countries to adopt US naming conventions. Even within the US, people use different with the Gulf of Mexico that was renamed in January of last year. People still use the Gulf of Mexico. Others do use the Gulf of America. Other countries outside of the US, they still use the Gulf of Mexico, and that is likely going to be the same for Lake Ontario, Canada, I think.
1: A US military judge has set a trial date for alleged 9/11 mastermind Khalid Sheikh Mohammed. Mohammed, along with three other co-conspirators, will face a military tribunal in June 2028. Nick Harper is reporting.
4: Since 2006, Khalid Sheikh Mohammed has been held at the US military facility at Guantanamo Bay, Cuba. Now, a trial date to take place there has been set for June 2028. If this trial goes ahead, it would be a staggering 27 years after the September 11th attacks. An earlier trial date was set for 2021, but legal wranglings and multiple delays forced a change in schedule. In just a few weeks' time, the US will be marking the 25th anniversary of the 9/11 attacks.
1: From bureaus worldwide, this is

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4: 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Coming up now.

So hello, welcome along. Here we are, Sunday night, at the 30th of the month. Didn't that go fast, that month? Where did it go? In fact, where's the whole year gone? Are you well? Are you okay? Hey, thank you for being there.

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It's time to chill, guys. It's time to chill. All the usual shenanigans on the show tonight, as per usual.

came on early to try and make sure everything was okay. I've been running around non-stop, trying to make sure everything was okay for the show. Website's down. Oh, this and that. It's a nightmare. But you know what? Once the show starts, though, everything else goes out the window. All the stress, all the beef, all the problems go out of the window. Do you know what I mean?

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Nothing else matters.

So I invite you just to chill out with me all the way through till 1 o'clock in the morning, all right? Let's do it. Chill Out Zone for a Sunday Night is Live. Wherever you are in the whole of the world, you're welcome here. And by the way, we do the show live on TikTok as well. So if you've got TikTok, it means you can come and listen to the show as well. You know, jump on TikTok, find out what's going on in the studio, have a little chat with like-minded people. I say that term very lightly. I call them the monkeys. The lazy monkeys are in the chat on TikTok. Come and join us, all right? You're very welcome.

interaction via the website tonight, lazybee.uk. Make sure you pop in, say hello, put your head round the door. It's the only place to be. It's the only way to get through to me tonight. We're taking your requests and dedications, live phone calls. We can do your voice notes as well. If you're feeling a little bit shy and you don't want to come on the air, you can send us a voice note. I want you to test that out. It's at lazybee.uk. And also Battle of the Ballads tonight and the biggest love songs in the world. Like this.

Hold on My Heart. That's from the album We Can't Dance. Love it. That Phil Collins at the Chill Out Zone. So how are you? How was your weekend? Have you had a good week as well? Hasn't it been rubbish, by the way? It's been terrible. It's been raining and everything. I even had a bit of a storm in Birmingham tonight. It's been raining for a few days, but actually got a bit of a rumble going on, which was nice. I love a good storm. What do you all think about storms? Do you like it or not? It's exciting, isn't it? As long as you're not out in it. That's the main thing. As long as you're not stuck out in the storm. If you're indoors, it's nice if you're indoors. If you're outdoors in the rain, ugh!

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Good evening if you've just joined us. Hello, how are you? Hope you're okay. Thank you for being there. We'll open the phone line soon, okay? I know a few people want to come through, which is good. I'll open them very soon. It'd be nice to have you on the air tonight.

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Sometimes other people pick them with me. And then what we do, we battle it out through the show. And you guys vote, all right? Then the winner with most votes at the end of the show, the tune gets played on the air. And the person that picked that tune comes back the following week and does it again. It's like winner stays on. So if you want a little look, I haven't opened the lines yet for Battle of the Ballads, but if you want to go and have a little peek ahead of time, what's going on and what will be on Battle of the Ballads this week, go and have a look now. LazyBee.uk. Have a little sneaky peek. If you fancy a tune on the air tonight, easy peasy, Lionel Squeezy. Nip along again, lazybee.uk. Click at the top of the page. It'll take you to the request section. And you type in your request. Obviously, type in your name, where you're from, the song that you want, the artist. If there's a little message as well, type it in there. And I'll play it for you. Okay? Carpenters. Oh, yeah, we can do the Carpenters. Be quite nice, wouldn't it? Let me just show you how interactive this show is, all right? Young lady by the name of GW in the chat right now. She just said that LB. Any chance of some Carpenters? But don't overdo it and don't rush into it, because really it's one request per person, so don't go and blow it on a rubbish tune.

We'll open the phone lines from 11 o'clock tonight, and also open Battle of the Ballads from 11 o'clock as well tonight. Not long now. Hold tight, my friends, hold tight. Fancy a tune? Well, you can pick it tonight. You say it and LB plays it. As long as it's not rubbish, that's all I can say. I've got to be honest with you. Don't pick some heavy metal, please. The clue's in the title. Well, I've got a request to do after this.

0: I do love playing a tune from Luther. I like to call him Luther. I'll spell it L-U-F-E-R. Luther. Good evening to Ash tonight. How are you, Ash? He's asked for a tune from Luther. So I'll do that very shortly. Thank you, Ash. Also, other tunes that have come in. Something rather nice for Neil in Stowe Market. Where is Stowe Market, by the way, Neil? I don't even know that. It's an old request that I didn't play in the past for Neil. I don't know if he still wants it or not. Roxette, It Must Have Been Love. So if I don't get any new ones, I'll play some old ones. Other ones hanging around. Phil Collins, Against All Odds for Sophie. Ocean Drive for Sophie. And your favourite love songs? Well, they're just round the corner. What you got to do is give me a nudge. Log on to the website, lazybee.uk. Your song could be on the air next. In the meantime, for Ash.
1: My love.
0: What a tune. Thank you, Ash.

But not before, okay? Now, listen, I'll give you a bit of a sneaky peek at Battle of the Ballads tonight, just in case you're not sure or you don't remember. All right, then. Contestant number one. This guy's called The Streets. Do you remember this or not? Try your eyes, mate. Okay, you remember him now, don't you? Okay, how about this one for number two? Van the Man Morrison. Have I told you lately? You must admit they're both good in their own ways, aren't they? They're both good. But which one do you pick? It's difficult. If it helps, I picked this one. Have I told you lately? And Liam picked Dry Your Eyes, mate. I mean, I don't want to influence anybody. But they're both good, you know. In fact, I love them both. But it's going to be a tough call. It's 50-50, by the way, which it is sometimes. We'll play both. All right, okay. Tina Turner next on the Chill Out Zone.

0: Good evening from the Chill Out Zone. Welcome along. How are you? At 7 minutes shy of 11. Where did that first hour go? Dear me. Fancy request.
1: It was only a smile.
0: Think about it.
1: But my heart, it went wild. I wasn't expecting.
0: Oh, I just realised it's someone's birthday tonight.
1: It's just a delicate kiss anyone could have missed.
0: I'll tell you in a bit, okay?
1: I wasn't expecting that.

0: LB's Chill Out Zone. Pants not required.
1: Right. Would you like to take part in Battle of the Ballads? Some of you already have. I mean, I'll make the final choice. But I'd like to give you the chance of having a go, okay? Nip to the website, lazybee.uk. Click on Ballads, and you'll see Battle of the Ballads this week. You'll see that it's Dry Your Eyes, Mate. By the Streets, as picked this week by Liam. We'll be opening the lines in just a second. In fact, shall I do it right now? Okay, let's do it right now. Let's show how interactive we are here on the show. I can make things happen. I'm completely in control.

0: It'll be live in just a second, okay? Right, if you want to take part yourself, if you want to kind of suggest a tune for Battle of the Ballads, ever so easy, right? Oh, I love it. I'm watching the votes come in live right now. And there's a little graph and it goes up and it goes down. It's brilliant. I love this. Dry your eyes, mate, by the streets. Smashing head face, headlong into Van the Man Morrison, Have I Told You Lately? Do you want me to remind you what they sound like or not? You do? Okay then, all right. Dry your eyes, mate. She's no good for you. Get rid. By the streets.
1: One single moment your whole life can turn round. I stand there for a minute staring straight into the ground. Looking to the left slightly, then looking back down. World feels like it's caved in. Proper sorry friend.
0: Okay.
1: Please let me show
0: up and up against this particularly lovely tune. And I picked this one. And it's my choice tonight. Van Morrison, Have I Told You Lately That I Think You're Bloody Gorgeous? Absolutely stunning. Oh, Jesus. Woo! Sorry, I got a little bit carried away there. Now, that's your two choices tonight. If you make... if you'd like to make your vote...
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3: Feature story news in New Delhi, Amni Hapunia. The death toll from the catastrophic floods in Nepal and Tibet has now crossed 450, with hundreds still missing, most of them foreign nationals from about two dozen countries. The disaster was triggered on Wednesday when a glacier collapsed into a mountainous river on the Nepal-Tibet border, sending a wall of ice, mud and water through the villages and along river valleys in that area. Rescue teams are now in a race against time to reach survivors. Rebecca Bundon is in Kathmandu.
4: This is a big concern for authorities here in Nepal and for those rescue teams as well. You know that roads, bridges have been washed away, entire villages, so that makes it all the more challenging. There's also been rain, so the weather conditions have been difficult. So that's really the big challenge, working in these kind of conditions. The geographical terrain is challenging at the best of times, with very, very narrow roads. Now some of those roads are blocked or even destroyed. So that's the big problem. Teams have been working. It's also a safety risk for those involved in those rescue operations to try to reach areas safely.
3: US President Donald Trump says Lake Ontario will now be called Lake America, deepening a rift with Canada over tariffs. Canadian Prime Minister Mark Carney says his country will still use the lake's original name, which comes from an indigenous word dating back more than 400 years. Jagruthi Davi has more.
5: I think outside of the US federal government, it doesn't do that much. This executive order means that the Interior Department has 30 days to coordinate with the Board on Geographic Names to rename Lake Ontario as Lake America. They were the ones who coordinated the action on the Gulf of Mexico. The US can't force other countries to adopt US naming conventions. Even within the US, people use different with the Gulf of Mexico that was renamed in January of last year. People still use the Gulf of Mexico, others do use the Gulf of America. Other countries outside of the US, they still use the Gulf of Mexico, and that is likely going to be the same for Lake Ontario, Canada, I think.
3: A US military judge has set a trial date for alleged 9/11 mastermind Khalid Sheikh Mohammed. Mohammed, along with three other co-conspirators, will face a military tribunal in June 2028. Nick Harper is reporting.
6: Since 2006, Khalid Sheikh Mohammed has been held at the US military facility at Guantanamo Bay, Cuba. Now, a trial date to take place there has been set for June 2028. If this trial goes ahead, it would be a staggering 27 years after the September 11th attacks. An earlier trial date was set for 2021, but legal wranglings and multiple delays forced a change in schedule. In just a few weeks' time, the US will be marking the 25th anniversary of the 9/11 attacks.
3: From bureaus worldwide, this is
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0: So far on the threesome, you've heard Hold Me Now and Doctor Doctor. I had to really think about this one. Didn't know which one to play for the third one. I hope you like this. I hope I picked well for you.
1: This is the threesome.
2: One, two, three.
1: Pick your three fave love songs. Email Lazy B and he'll play them for you.

remember the Thompson Twins. I think they were brilliant. They were very weird at the time, weren't they? So back in the days of Howard Jones as well. Who remembers Howard Jones? I was a member of the Howard Jones fan club. Honestly, I was. If you just joined us, hello. We're live on TikTok tonight. Come and say hello. It's DJ Lazy B. One word. DJ LAZYB on TikTok. Live until one. That was a threesome. All right, if you want to get your threesome on the air, do it via the website, lazybee.uk. Now, I missed a request last week. I'm really gutted. It didn't come through till after the show, till it was too late. Okay, now, it's from Sam, Jim, Rob and Jazz. Sam, Samantha, Jim, Rob and Jazz. They said, hi, LB. It's a bit late now, isn't it? We're listening on a camping site in Cornwall. The wine is flowing. Please give us a shout out on the air from Sam. And this is a song they asked for. Better late than never. Wonder if they're still camping this week. Hope not. It's raining. It's rubbish. But better late than never. Thought I'd play it anyway. 11:16, Sunday night.

Can you remind me in a bit to do a confession? You can confess on the website, by the way. Easy. nipalonglazybee.uk. I've got a confession to read out. Well, it's more like a confession asking for help, all right? And kind of asking for advice from you guys. All right? We'll do that in a bit. Do that in the next 10, 15 minutes, all right? Okay. 0121 285 3737. Somebody who dialed that number is on line number 3. Hello, line 3. Who's on the line? Hello. Anybody there? I can see there's someone there. I know who it is as well. They should be there. Oh. I'm going to cut them off for a second. Call back if you want. I hope I haven't got problems with the lines tonight. But they were waiting for ages. I made them wait for ages. I'll talk just for a moment in case they come back, all right? Bizarre. We'll sort that out. 0121 285 3737. Be nice to hear from you. If you just joined, hello. Thank you for choosing the Chill Out Zone tonight. Let me read out this confession. If you need any help or you'd like to confess your sins, go to lazybee.uk and click on the confessional. And I'll read it out on the air. This is nice. Obviously, this one's anonymous. Most of them are. It goes as follows. Hey, LB. I really like someone, but I'm too scared to ask them in case they say no. I would be so embarrassed and mortified. I've known this person for so long. Oh. I'm also wondering, do you think I should tell them how I feel over a call, a phone call, or over text? Your help and advice is appreciated. Now, I don't even know if it's a male or a female, but I'll let you know what everyone says, all right? We think do it over a phone call. I mean, that's what I'm initially thinking.

0: you want to give me a call, 0121 285 3737. Hoping to speak to GW. GW, hello.
1: Hello.
0: Oh, can you hear me now? Hello.

0: your show. Hang on a sec.
1: That's it. No problem.
0: Is that any better?
1: Yeah, that's perfect. I can hear you perfect.
0: Oh, that's better. I don't know what happened. I was waiting and waiting and waiting, and all I heard was the music, and then it was double the... Never mind, I'm back now. How are you, my friend?
1: I can't believe it. First of all, how long has it been?
0: Since 2014, since I last saw you, and then you did my... Yeah, because you did my birthday party when I was 50. I'm now 62 now. Woo-hoo, a woman never tells her age.
1: So we done your birthday party live from the UK to us. That was 12 years ago.
0: Yeah, wow. Absolutely.
1: And then you loved the UK that much, you came to the UK to live.
0: I did, and I met my most amazing husband. He's been unwell, but he's getting there now.
1: Oh, I've got to meet this guy, because first of all, he's a very lucky man.
0: He is, thanks, he's got me.
1: Yeah, what more could you want? And how's life? I know you've been here years, but maybe you were always destined to come to the UK. Are you still happy?
0: Yeah, I always knew that I'd come back one day. I didn't know the circumstances around it, but I always knew that I'd come back one day.
1: Gosh.
0: Okay. Never knew how or when. I just knew that it would happen, but... We go back to Australia every couple of years. We've got two new grandchildren, so there's now 11 grandchildren between us.
1: Wow, wow. What part of the UK What part of the UK are you in?
0: You know, the Walsall area.
1: Oh, yes, so it's not that far from me, really.
0: No, you're probably about, 25 minutes by car?
1: Yeah, something like that. And then, obviously, we had a little visit. We had a, reunited. When was that? How long ago was that?
0: 2014, when Dave Schaefer and I came to visit you and your lovely humbode.
1: Oh, I'll tell you what, that was so good. And have you still in contact with Dave at all, by the way?
0: Every now and again, he just pops up and says hello. When he found out Mac had cancer, because I finally posted it, he got in touch, yeah.
1: Well, he's...
0: What about you?
1: Yeah, I do speak to him every now and again, because he's got his own radio station, as you know. And also, he's now retired, so he's a man of leisure.
0: Oh, wow, yeah, because he was kind of well for a while, I remember that.
1: Yeah, he was. So the thing is, we shouldn't put this off, because he used to be my official chauffeur on the show. And I miss Dave.
0: You were?
1: I miss Dave. He was what a lovely guy.
0: Yeah. Just talking to everybody, and I see that Mike's in the room, and I saw that Russ was in the room. Do you know, I miss those days where you would do your show. Do you remember? You'd do your show, and then we'd have the after show party, as you'd call it.
1: Yeah.
0: Off air, and we'd all have a chat. We were talking about that last night, weren't we?
1: Yeah. Oh, it's really good. And so, obviously, on and off, you've been listening to the show or involved in the show for so many years. Mm. It's brilliant.
0: I have. And, of course, I've been not doing radio myself for a while. I miss it. But our son's in the radio room. But I'll get back into it.
1: So your son does radio back in back home?
0: No. My stepson, he's in my radio room here in the UK. And so he's been living with us for over a year now. But with Mac having cancer and a lot going on, I gave up radio for a bit, but I miss it now.
1: Would you ever be tempted to come back and do a little bit?
0: Oh, absolutely. Yeah, absolutely. What inspired me was just listening to everybody again, you know, the twins, which I still do. Pete Forsyth, do you remember him? Do you still keep in touch with him?
1: Yeah, and the twins are on TikTok. I don't know if you've seen them on TikTok most nights.
0: Yeah, I just saw them tonight. Actually, I found you all last night by accident.
1: Oh, it's brilliant. Well, listen...
0: I don't know how to use TikTok.
1: Oh, well, welcome to TikTok and welcome back to the show. And if you do feel like... You know I've got my own radio station, so please, drop me a little message and
0: do
1: us a little show. It'd be lovely to hear your vibes back on the air again.
0: Yeah, I miss the country show. Hey, and what about Dolly Parton,
1: Yeah, I'll tell you what. Should we play a Dolly Parton next? Let me just see what I've got handy. And also...
0: Have you got I Will Always Love You? Because that's one of her favourite songs.
1: Yeah, I'm just going to...

0: I'm going to play more than one song, actually. Everyone's asking for Dolly tonight, so we'll play your I Will Always Love You, which is that the original song, by the way, originally done by Dolly, or was it done previously? I don't know.
1: No, it was done for her. I was reading up, I watched her biography again the other day, and she worked for, she actually, what's his name? She was with a guy that she was with for quite a few years, but she wanted to go out on her own, and she actually wrote the song and wrote it for him. I can't think of what his name was, who she was with, and she used to do a lot of duets with him and stuff like that, well before Kenny Rogers days, and then she finally went out on her own. But she actually wrote it for him, that song, and nobody really knew that. And I didn't even know that.
0: Yeah, let me look here. Release date, March 1974, from the album Jolene. Parton wrote the song as a farewell to her business partner and mentor, Porter Wagoner.
1: That's it.
0: When she left his television show to start her solo career, the original country version reached number one on the Billboard Hot Country Songs twice in 1974 and 1982. Obviously, Whitney had a go as well, but sometimes people don't realise that. So we're going to play that on the show tonight, and fond memories of Dolly Parton, aren't they?
1: Yeah. Have you also got, by any chance... Oh, that's a chill-out song, so you probably won't want to play anything upbeat by hers. But if you do, have you got things like Two Doors Down or 9 to 5 or something like that? Or do you just want to do chill-out songs?
0: We'll definitely play. We'll try and do a little handful of Dolly tunes tonight. And maybe Here You Come Again was a good one as well.
1: Yeah, Here You Come Again. And, of course, Everybody Loves Island in the Stream, but that's all the radio stations play.
0: Did she do a song called Love Is Like a Butterfly as well?
1: She did. Love's like a butterfly.
0: Maybe we'll play that as well. Brilliant. And as you say, we keep it upbeat and we'll celebrate her life. And she was very good with charity work as well. She gave so much back to the community as well.
1: Absolutely, she did. And, she went till she was 80 I think it was about 80. So she did well, and so many brothers and sisters and everything. And so when I heard that she passed, I had to watch Code of Many Colours and then Code of Many Colours 2 and then, of course, her biography.
0: Oh, yeah. I mean,
1: Jim Carrey, we lost him the next day.
0: I didn't even know that. Jim Carrey.
1: Jim Carrey, also 80 years of age, the next day.
0: I didn't realise he was that old for a start as well.
1: Neither did I. I could be wrong with the age. I mean, somebody might tell me, but I think he was that old as well. But yeah, Jim Carrey was another one the very next day. All these lovely...
0: Yeah, it's a good inning, so perfect age, good old age.
1: It is a good old age, yeah.
0: All right, are we going to... Go on, carry on.
1: Sorry. People say that I'm old, I'm 60. I don't think I'll tell you about 80-odd. I reckon 80 and above.
0: Yeah, I think so. don't go disappearing anywhere. We've only just got you back, so don't go disappearing nowhere. And I hope I hope we can have you, on the show regular again now you're back.
1: I'd like that. I was just waiting online and even last night it kept saying, the lines are now closed.
0: Yeah, so many calls coming through, and I think it can only handle two or three calls, and then the system falls over. Got a couple of calls waiting which is brilliant. But I'm really glad that we got to have a little catch up and speak tonight. Thank you so much for being there, GW.
1: All right, my friend. Take care. Thanks for having me on, and I'll talk to you again soon.
0: Right, I'll speak to you in the chat.
1: And I'll listen to them Dolly songs. All right, take care.
0: Okay, cheers. Take care.
1: Bye-bye.
0: Much
1: love. Bye-bye, everybody.
0: Bye. Bye. Bye. Oh, I love it. More calls coming through. We'll take another call after a tune or two as well. No problem. And as promised, we'll play some Dolly tunes as well. Chill Out Zone, 11:35.

0: Who's on line number four?
1: Wasn't it?
0: Oh, hello. Hello. I'm sure someone's there. Hello, who's on the line?
2: Can you hear me?
0: Yeah, I can hear you. Who is that?
2: It's Dave here.
0: All right, Dave, how are you?
2: Yeah, good, thanks, mate. Are you?
0: Yeah, not too bad. First of all, where are you calling from?
2: Ulster Silly.
0: Oh, wow. Okay, that's amazing.
2: Yeah, wow.
0: How long have you been tuned into the show? Are you a long-term listener, or are you new, or what?
2: No, fairly new, but I'm into radio anyway. I've got a radio show on a local station.
0: Oh, that's brilliant. That's brilliant. And Where did you find out about the show? You just heard it and tuned in?
2: Mixcloud. Just listening on Mixcloud.
0: Oh, gosh. Okay,
2: I
0: then.
2: I saw you come up, and it appealed to me, the old classic oldies radio.
0: Brilliant. So, brilliant. You thought you'd just give us a call?
2: Yeah, I like the music you're playing. It's great.
0: Yeah, excellent. All right then, mate. Well, can I get a tune on the air for you tonight?
2: Yeah. I'm not quite sure what. You just played a bit of Dolly Parton, which is great.
0: Yeah, I'm putting you on the spot now.
2: Did you do any bit of Sister Sledge? Lost the Music?
0: Oh, yeah. Good tune. Good tune.
2: Yeah.
0: We'll get that on for you, no worries. Hold on a second. In fact, we'll
2: try. All right, mate.
0: Do you want to say hello to anybody or anything? Or are you on your lonesome tonight or not?
2: You're up in the West Midlands, aren't you?
0: I am, yeah.
2: Yeah. No, I don't really know anybody up there. Just for the Uber, because I just scrolling through, just thought I'd have a listen in to you.
0: What was the name of that Sister Sledge tune again that you picked?
2: Lost in Music.
0: Brilliant. Cracking tune. I'll get it on for you in a minute. Thanks for phoning up, mate. Nice to speak to you. Take care, buddy.
2: Take care. Cheers,
0: mate.
2: Bye.
0: Dave, on the Isles of Scilly. On the Isles of Scilly. I think we've got more calls coming through. We did have, I think they hung up. Busy night on the lines tonight, if you want to pop up and say hello.

0: Thank you for calling, Dave. Nice little surprise. Stay tuned. Hopefully you become a regular on the show. Cheers, buddy. Your song is now live on the air. If you want to do the same as Dave, 0121 285 3737. Is that you on line number four? Is that you, Kai?
1: Hello, LB. Are you okay?
0: Yeah, I'm very well. Listen, we'll play a tune, Lost in Music, Sister Sledge, and then we'll come back and we'll have a little chat, all right?
1: Of course we can, yeah.
0: All right, mate, stay there. Hold the line, okay?
1: Okay, I hold the line. Don't worry.
0: Don't worry. Listen, it's only Kai on the air. I love Kai.

0: Okay. Hello. Is that you, Kai? Are you still there, mate?
1: Hello, LB. Yes, I'm still here.
0: You sound very vibrant, as if you had a really good night, by the way.
1: Yes, I have, yes.
0: Where you been?
1: How are you?
0: Where you been and what you been doing, first of all?
1: I've been to the pub tonight.
0: You've been down the pub
1: and,
0: tonight?
1: Yes, I have, yes. I'm outside at the moment. And it has started raining. Let me turn my radio down.
0: Okay, you turn your radio down, mate.
1: Yeah, bear with me.
0: Okay.
1: Bear with me. Bear with me.
2: Yes, I have, yes.
3: Where you been?
1: How are you?
3: Where you been and what have you been doing for?
1: Sorry about that.
0: That's all right. That's okay. Did you do...
1: It don't matter, does it?
0: No. Did you do the wheelbarrow race?
1: Yes, it was a wheelbarrow race tonight, yes.
0: And what was it like?
1: In Mansfield Woodhouse.
0: Who won? Who won the wheelbarrow race?
1: I do not know.
0: We don't know, but you didn't win, though, no?
1: I didn't win, I didn't take part.
0: I bet to say, yeah, I don't want you falling out of that wheelbarrow.
1: Oh, dear.
0: Listen, do you fancy a tune on the air tonight, my friend?
1: Yes, I do.
0: Well, what do you fancy?
1: I want to... I just called I Say I Love You. I love that song. It was my mum's favourite.
0: Okay.
1: When it was... My mum's birthday.
0: Okay, let's have a look.
1: She loved
0: Stevie Wonder.
1: Stevie Wonder.
0: All right, let me have a little look. Hold on a second.
1: I just called
0: to say
1: I love you.
0: Hold on a second.
1: I'm
0: getting it sorted out now because then I can get you to introduce the tune.
1: Shall we give away a prize?
0: We're going to give away, though. Do you remember we talked last night about the friendship bands?
1: Yes, let's give away a friendship band. Go on, then. Let's say yes on the chat.
0: Okay.
1: If you want to...
0: So how do we get people to, how can they win one? What have they got to do to get to win a friendship band?
1: Say yes.
0: Just say yes. I want to win. That's all you got to do.
1: I want to win. Come on.
0: Tell me that you want it, and then we'll play. It's as easy as that, isn't it?
1: Come on, yes, it's easy as that.
0: What time?
1: I want to win.
0: What time are you going home, by the way?
1: I'm at home now.
0: Oh, you just come outside, though, to speak to me?
1: Yes, I have. Oh. And it started raining.
0: You know what? We had a thunderstorm earlier, mate, here.
1: Did you?
0: It was really rumbling and banging and crashing and lightning. I loved it. I love it. I love that.
1: You loved it, did
0: yeah.
1: you?
0: As long as I'm not out
1: I
0: in the rain.
1: The power didn't go.
0: No, all okay, mate. All good here.
1: All okay.
0: All right. I want you to do your little hellos and say hello to anybody you want to. And I want you to introduce it. Mike's in, yeah. Mike's in.
1: Hello, Mike. Hello, Amelia.
0: Yeah. Yeah.
1: Hello to everyone who's in the chat tonight.
0: Shall we give the first friendship band to Sophie? She's in the chat and it's her birthday as well.
1: Come on, let's give a friendship band to... Who is it? Sophie?
0: Sophie, yeah.
1: Come on, Sophie.
0: Because she's only
1: got... Happy birthday to you.
0: She's only got about 10...
1: And it goes to you.
0: 10 minutes left of her birthday, so we'll make her birthday, we'll play her a song, and we'll give her a friendship band from the Chill Out Zone, yeah?
1: Come on, Sophie.
0: Right,
1: it goes to you.
0: Oh.
1: Friendship bands. You can add me on TikTok if you want to.
0: Oh, Kai, it's lovely to speak to you, mate. Do you want to introduce your tune?
1: Yes, I do, yes.
0: Go on then. Okay, you know who it's by, don't you? Stevie Wonder.
1: This is Stevie Wonder. I just called I Say I Love You on the Chill Out Zone.

0: 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Join the rest of the crew with the Chill Out Zone and Lazy B.
1: Fancy a tune on the air? Fancy a little mention for somebody? We can sort that out for you. Not a problem. Be in touch via the website lazyb.uk as we head for the midnight hour.
2: I never take anything for granted.
1: This was a request as well.
2: Only a fool maybe takes things for granted. Just because it's here today, it can be gone tomorrow. And that's one thing that you'll never in your life ever have to worry about me. If I'll ever change towards you, because baby, I love you. Girl, I love you. Just the way you are.

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1: Feature story news in New Delhi, Amni Hapunia. The death toll from the catastrophic floods in Nepal and Tibet has now crossed 450, with hundreds still missing, most of them foreign nationals from about two dozen countries. The disaster was triggered on Wednesday when a glacier collapsed into a mountainous river on the Nepal-Tibet border, sending a wall of ice, mud and water through the villages and along river valleys in that area. Rescue teams are now in a race against time to reach survivors. Rebecca Bundon is in Kathmandu.
2: This is a big concern for authorities here in Nepal and for those rescue teams as well. You know that roads, bridges have been washed away, entire villages, so that makes it all the more challenging. There's also been rain, so the weather conditions have been difficult. So that's really the big challenge, working in these kind of conditions. The geographical terrain is challenging at the best of times, with very, very narrow roads. Now some of those roads are blocked or even destroyed. So that's the big problem. Teams have been working. It's also a safety risk for those involved in those rescue operations to try to reach areas safely.
1: US President Donald Trump says Lake Ontario will now be called Lake America, deepening a rift with Canada over tariffs. Canadian Prime Minister Mark Carney says his country will still use the lake's original name, which comes from an indigenous word dating back more than 400 years. Jagruthi Davi has more.
3: I think outside of the US federal government, it doesn't do that much. This executive order means that the Interior Department has 30 days to coordinate with the Board on Geographic Names to rename Lake Ontario as Lake America. They were the ones who coordinated the action on the Gulf of Mexico. The US can't force other countries to adopt US naming conventions. Even within the US, people use different with the Gulf of Mexico that was renamed in January of last year. People still use the Gulf of Mexico. Others do use the Gulf of America. Other countries outside of the US, they still use the Gulf of Mexico, and that is likely going to be the same for Lake Ontario, Canada, I think.
1: A US military judge has set a trial date for alleged 9/11 mastermind Khalid Sheikh Mohammed. Mohammed, along with three other co-conspirators, will face a military tribunal in June 2028. Nick Harper is reporting.
4: Since 2006, Khalid Sheikh Mohammed has been held at the US military facility at Guantanamo Bay, Cuba. Now, a trial date to take place there has been set for June 2028. If this trial goes ahead, it would be a staggering 27 years after the September 11th attacks. An earlier trial date was set for 2021, but legal wranglings and multiple delays forced a change in schedule. In just a few weeks' time, the US will be marking the 25th anniversary of the 9/11 attacks.
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